0: 103.
1: News. I'm Tom Rigotti. President Trump has been holding talks with Chinese leader Xi Jinping in Beijing. Fox's Peter Deuce has details of the readout of the meeting.
2: Now we know what Xi wants to get out of this big summit with President Trump. We've known that the president came here and his big thing was getting China to open up more for American businesses. Xi's thing, as it turns out, is getting the U.S. to get out of the way if he decides to make a move on Taiwan.
1: The CENTCOM commander testifies at a Senate Armed Services Committee hearing today. Fox's Jennifer Griffin reports.
3: At his first public hearing since the Iran conflict began 7 weeks ago, CENTCOM commander Admiral Brad Cooper pushed back on leaked assessments about Iran's remaining missile stockpiles. Democrats also want to know about depleted U.S. munition stockpiles.
1: The New York Times reports Iran still retains most of its missile stockpile. 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

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I'm your pal Al, joining you on this Thursday night. Thanks for tuning in. We've got more of Today's Best Country coming your way with songs like Something Bad by Miranda Lambert and Carrie Underwood and Me and a Beer by Chris Jansen. But for now, it's I'm Just Talking About Tonight by Toby Keith on Today's Best Country, B103.

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Up next, it's the lead single off his second album, Long Necks and Short Stories, an American country classic. 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

0: Bailey Zimmerman with Chevy Silverado on today's Best Country, B103. We've got your no-talk triple play coming in just a few moments, but first... 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
0: 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Tonight, it's mostly cloudy during the early evening, then gradually clearing up with a low of around 60 degrees. Calm winds throughout the night ending in the 6 to 11 mile per hour range with gusts as high as 28. Tomorrow, it's sunny with a high near 93 degrees. Light and variable wind becoming east-northeast 5 to 8 miles per hour in the morning. Winds could gust as high as 16 miles per hour. Tomorrow night, there's a slight chance of showers before 10 p.m., then joined by thunderstorms between 10 p.m. and 1 a.m., partly cloudy with a low of around 61 degrees. Saturday, there's a 30% chance of showers and thunderstorms after 1 p.m., mostly sunny with a high near 88, southeast winds 6 to 11 miles per hour with gusts as high as 20. That's been your AccuWeather forecast on today's Best Country. We've got more country music coming your way. It's your no-talk triple play with songs like Drinkin' by Parker McCollum, More Than My Hometown by Morgan Wallen, and The Fall by Cody Johnson on today's Best Country, B103.

0: 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And before that, Carried Away by George Strait. We've got 30 minutes of continuous country coming your way, but first, let's take a look at the Community Notebook.
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0: Your Community Notebook is brought to you by Nebraska City Utilities. Nebraska City Utilities wants to remind you that it's time to get your required lawn sprinkler backflow tested to ensure proper safety for you as well as the public water systems. Domino Day is coming, and the Morton James Public Library is celebrating all things domino. Adults are invited to this social event where you can play a game of dominoes, knock them over, or even have your fortune told through them. 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No registration is required. That's Friday, May 15th at 5 p.m. at the Morton James Public Library. 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
3: Fox News, I'm Tom Graham. President Trump and Chinese leader Xi Jinping set to hold a second round of talks while in Beijing. The two leaders have been discussing trade, Taiwan, and Iran. Fox's Peter Doocy.
4: They have a lot of loose ends that they need to tie up. President Trump says that Xi has offered to help end the Iran war any way that he can.
3: Details about how Beijing would help end the war are unclear. A top member of the Trump administration traveling to Cuba today, Fox's Carmen Roberts.
5: The CIA says Director John Ratcliffe met with Cuban officials, including Fidel Castro's grandnephew, Raul Rodriguez Castro, to deliver President Trump's message that the U.S. is prepared to seriously engage on economic and security issues, but only if Cuba makes fundamental changes.
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Josh Ross with Hate How You Look on today's Best Country, B103. I'm your pal Al, joining you on this Thursday night. Thanks for tuning in. We've got more of today's Best Country coming your way with songs like A Woman by Kane Brown and Friday Night Heartbreaker by John Party. 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

Brown with a woman on today's Best Country, B103. Up next, Brett Eldridge looks for the way forward and decides to take the long way on today's Best Country, B103. 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

0: Trouble. 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We've got your No Talk Triple Play coming in just a few moments, but first... 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
0: 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Tonight it's mostly cloudy during the early evening, then gradually clearing up with a low of around 60 degrees. Calm winds throughout the night ending in the 6 to 11 mile per hour range with gusts as high as 28. Tomorrow, it's sunny with a high near 93 degrees. Light and variable wind becoming east-northeast, 5 to 8 miles per hour in the morning. Winds could gust as high as 16 miles per hour. Tomorrow night, there's a slight chance of showers before 10 p.m., then joined by thunderstorms between 10 p.m. and 1 a.m., partly cloudy with a low of around 61 degrees. Chance of precipitation is 20%. Saturday, there's a 30% chance of showers and thunderstorms after 1 p.m., mostly sunny with a high near 88 degrees. Southeast wind 6 to 11 miles per hour with gusts as high as 20. That's been your AccuWeather forecast on today's Best Country. We've got more country music coming your way. 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

0: Wrong Hearts by Low Cash on today's Best Country, B103. And before that, Get to You by Michael Ray. We've got 30 minutes of continuous country coming your way. 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
2: News. I'm Tom Rigotti. President Trump has been talking trade with China's leader. Fox's Peter Doocy is in Beijing.
3: There's about a dozen American CEOs here, and only one of them that we know of has secured a deal. That is the Boeing CEO, who is part of the American delegation, who President Trump says is going to walk away from here with a deal with the Chinese government to buy 200 jumbo jets.
2: The U.S. government cleared 10 Chinese companies to buy NVIDIA's H200 artificial intelligence chips. Democrats are accusing Republicans of pushing out black voters in their latest redistricting push. Here's Fox's Chad Pergram.
4: New South Carolina maps could mean former House Majority Whip Jim Clyburn can't win. Still, Democrats believe they can seize the House despite a shrinking map. Democrats are banking on Republicans overplaying their redistricting hand.
2: The Supreme Court declared racial gerrymandering unconstitutional last month. 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

Scotty McCreary with Cabin and Solo on today's Best Country, B103. I'm your pal Al, joining you on this Thursday night. Thanks for tuning in. We've got more of today's Best Country coming your way with songs like If I Die Young by the band Perry and Be Her by Ella Langley. But for now, No One Needs to Know by Shania Twain on today's Best Country, B103. Am I?

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Up next, Eric Heatherly meets the room where it's at by passing the time through counting flowers on the wall on today's Best Country, B103.

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0: Jason Aldean says, don't tell on me on today's Best Country, B103. We've got your No Talk Triple Play coming in just a few moments, but first... The 2026 State Track and Field Competition is coming soon. B103 in Oda County Country will give you hourly updates of how your River Country kids are performing in Omaha. 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
0: 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Tonight, it's mostly cloudy during the early evening, then gradually clearing up with a low of around 60 degrees. Calm winds throughout the night ending in the 6 to 11 mile per hour range with gusts as high as 28. Tomorrow, it's sunny with a high near 93 degrees. Light and variable wind becoming east-northeast 5 to 8 miles per hour in the morning. Winds could gust as high as 16 miles per hour. Tomorrow night's a slight chance of showers before 10 p.m., then joined by thunderstorms between 10 and 1 a.m., partly cloudy with a low of around 61 degrees. Saturday, there's a 30% chance of showers and thunderstorms after 1 p.m., mostly sunny with a high near 88 degrees. Southeast wind 6 to 11 miles per hour with gusts as high as 20. That's been your AccuWeather forecast on today's Best Country. We've got more country music coming your way. 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

0: Rodney Atkins says, take a back road on today's best country, B103. And before that, I just wanted you to know by Mark Chestnut, we've got 30 minutes of continuous country coming your way. But first, let's take a look at the community notebook. 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
4: News. I'm Deborah Valentine. President Trump responding on Truth Social to a reported comment from Chinese President Xi Jinping, in which China's president reportedly described the U.S. as a declining nation. Fox's Peter Ducey reports from Beijing.
5: A nation in decline. On that, I fully agree with President Xi, but now the United States is the hottest nation anywhere in the world, and hopefully our relationship with China will be stronger and better than ever before.
4: The two presidents focusing their meetings on reopening the Strait of Hormuz, trade deals, and Taiwan. The Supreme Court will allow an abortion pill to be available by mail nationwide while a lawsuit plays out.
6: The original case was brought by the state of Louisiana, which sued the FDA to challenge a regulation that allowed mifepristone to be prescribed through telehealth and by mail, arguing it violated the state's sovereignty.
4: Fox's Kevin Uretsky reporting. 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

Days Like These by Luke Combs on today's Best Country, B103. I'm your pal Al, joining you on this Thursday night. Thanks for tuning in. 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But for now, it's I Cross My Heart by George Strait on today's Best Country, B103.

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0: Ellie Loveless says, I try to think about Elvis on today's Best Country, B103. We've got your No Talk Triple Play coming in just a few moments, but first. 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
0: 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Tonight, it's mostly cloudy during the early evening, then gradually clearing up with a low of around 60 degrees. Calm winds throughout the night, ending in the 6 to 11 mile per hour range with gusts as high as 28. Tomorrow, it's sunny with a high near 93 degrees. Light and variable wind becoming east-northeast 5 to 8 miles per hour in the morning. Winds could gust as high as 16 miles per hour. Tomorrow night's a slight chance of showers before 10 p.m., then joined by thunderstorms between 10 p.m. and 1 a.m., partly cloudy with a low of around 61 degrees. Chance of precipitation is 20%. Saturday, there's a 30% chance of showers and thunderstorms after 1 p.m., mostly sunny with a high near 88, southeast wind 6 to 11 miles per hour with gusts as high as 20. That's been your AccuWeather forecast on today's Best Country. 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

0: 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And before that, Tornado by Little Big Town. 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
2: I'm Chris DeMeo. President Trump meets with Chinese President Xi Jinping on day two of his trip to China. The president tells Fox's Hannity his relationship with Xi has improved.
3: When I first came here, China was really taking advantage of the United States. He understands that. And now we do great with China, and we have a very good relationship. We have a friendship, really. He's a tremendous leader. He's been here a long time, very powerful, very strong. There's no doubt about it.
2: The president also says Xi promised to buy 200 Boeing jets.
3: That's a lot of jobs. That's a lot. Boeing wanted 150. He got 200. He said, I think it was a commitment. I mean, you know, sort of like a statement, but I think it was a commitment.
2: The president and Xi also talked trade. America's listening to Fox News.

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I'm your pal Al, joining you on this Thursday night. Thanks for tuning in. We've got more of Today's Best Country coming your way with songs like Don't Let Me Be Lonely by the band Perry and Sleepless in a Hotel Room by Luke Combs. 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

The band Perry says, "Don't Let Me Be Lonely" on today's Best Country, B103. Up next, I know you come here for nonstop country, all the time, but we got to stretch that boundary a little bit sometimes. So instead of just country, we're going country pop with Faith Hill's The Way You Love Me on today's Best Country, B103.

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0: 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Tonight, it's mostly cloudy during the early evening, then gradually clearing up with a low of around 60 degrees. Calm winds throughout the night ending in the 6 to 11 mile per hour range with gusts as high as 28. Tomorrow, it's sunny with a high near 93 degrees, light and variable wind becoming east-northeast 5 to 8 miles per hour in the morning. Winds could gust as high as 16 miles per hour. Tomorrow's night is a slight chance of showers before 10 p.m., then joined by thunderstorms between 10 and 1 a.m., partly cloudy with a low of around 61 degrees. Chance of precipitation is 20%. Saturday is a 30% chance of showers and thunderstorms after 1 p.m., mostly sunny with a high near 88. Southeast wind 6 to 11 miles per hour with gusts as high as 20. That's been your AccuWeather forecast on today's Best Country. We've got more of today's Best Country coming your way. 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
9: Well, on a day hot enough to make the devil cuss, I walked into a bar so thirsty I was spitting dust. Barkeep asked me, what'll it be? I said, what you got? He said, well, it's...

0: Lee Bryce says, I don't dance on today's Best Country, B103. And before that, Toby Keith asks, who's your daddy? We've got 30 minutes of continuous country coming your way, but first, let's take a look at the Community Notebook. 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
4: News Channel Nebraska AccuWeather.
5: Lows dip down to about 60 overnight under mainly clear skies. Winds out of the southeast, 8 to 15 miles per hour. Bright sunshine expected Friday. Daytime highs approaching 94. Chance for storms Friday night. Lows level off around 62. Partly cloudy skies. Temperatures well above average Saturday and Sunday with highs in the low 90s. Slight chance for storms Saturday. I'm weatherology meteorologist Laura Lockwood on News Channel Nebraska. Currently, it's 67 degrees.

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0: Volleyball.
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1: Went with the strip from Thomas Ragland.
0: And baseball.
1: 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It'll get down for a base hit.
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3: 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Weather.
4: Lows dip down to about 60 overnight under mainly clear skies. Winds out of the southeast, 8 to 15 miles per hour. Bright sunshine expected Friday. Daytime highs approaching 94. Chance for storms Friday night. Lows level off around 62. Partly cloudy skies. Temperatures well above average Saturday and Sunday with highs in the low 90s. Slight chance for storms Saturday. I'm weatherology meteorologist Laura Lockwood on News Channel Nebraska. Right now, 65.
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0: 30 minutes of continuous country may cause excessive boot tapping and spontaneous singing in traffic. 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
6: News Channel Nebraska AccuWeather.
7: Lows dip down to about 60 overnight under mainly clear skies. Winds out of the southeast, 8 to 15 miles per hour. Bright sunshine expected Friday. Daytime highs approaching 94. Chance for storms Friday night. Lows level off around 62. Partly cloudy skies. Temperatures well above average Saturday and Sunday with highs in the low 90s. Slight chance for storms Saturday. I'm weatherology meteorologist Laura Lockwood on News Channel Nebraska. Currently, it's 63 degrees.

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0: country am I in?
1: It doesn't matter. It's 5 o'clock somewhere.
0: It's always on 5 in Margaritaville, come to think of it.
1: Yeah, I heard that.
0: You've been there, haven't you?
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2: Lows dip down to about 60 overnight under clear skies. Southeast winds 5 to 10 miles per hour. Bright sunshine expected Friday. High temperatures reach up to 93. Chance of thunderstorms Friday night. Lows dip down to about 63. Mainly cloudy skies. Temps well above average Saturday and Sunday with highs in the upper 80s to the low 90s. Storms possible both days. I'm weatherology meteorologist Laura Lockwood on News Channel Nebraska. Currently, it's 63 degrees.
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4: Lows dip down to about 60 overnight under clear skies. Southeast winds 5 to 10 miles per hour. Bright sunshine expected Friday. High temperatures reach up to 93. Chance of thunderstorms Friday night. Lows dip down to about 63. Mainly cloudy skies. Temps well above average Saturday and Sunday with highs in the upper 80s to the low 90s. Storms possible both days. I'm weatherology meteorologist Laura Lockwood on News Channel Nebraska. Right now, it's 65 degrees.

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2: Lows dip down to about 60 overnight under clear skies. Southeast winds 5 to 10 miles per hour. Bright sunshine expected Friday. High temperatures reach up to 93. Chance of thunderstorms Friday night. Lows dip down to about 63. Mainly cloudy skies. Temps well above average Saturday and Sunday with highs in the upper 80s to the low 90s. Storms possible both days. I'm weatherology meteorologist Laura Lockwood on News Channel Nebraska. Right now, it's 63 degrees.
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5: Lows dip down to about 60 overnight under clear skies. Southeast winds 5 to 10 miles per hour. Bright sunshine expected Friday. High temperatures reach up to 93. Chance of thunderstorms Friday night. Lows dip down to about 63. Mainly cloudy skies. Temps well above average Saturday and Sunday with highs in the upper 80s to the low 90s. Storms possible both days. I'm weatherology meteorologist Laura Lockwood on News Channel Nebraska. Right now, it's 63 degrees.

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3: Lows dip down to about 60 overnight under clear skies. Southeast winds 5 to 10 miles per hour. Bright sunshine expected Friday. High temperatures reach up to 93. Chance of thunderstorms Friday night. Lows dip down to about 63. Mainly cloudy skies. Temps well above average Saturday and Sunday with highs in the upper 80s to the low 90s. Storms possible both days. I'm weatherology meteorologist Laura Lockwood on News Channel Nebraska. Right now, it's 63 degrees.
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0: 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News Channel Nebraska is not responsible for lost or delayed mail, telephone failures, or for email system malfunctions causing a contestant to lose a chance to participate. Employees of News Channel Nebraska and their immediate family members are not eligible to win. Winners are responsible for any and all taxes associated with winning the prize and must sign a W-9 form before receiving any prize valued at over $600. Management will have sole discretion to decide any questions concerning the interpretation of rules governing the promotion and the administration of the promotion, and such decisions shall be final. News Channel Nebraska reserves a right to reject any incomplete or confusing guess and any guess not submitted in accordance with promotion rules. Participants will not have any expectation of privacy concerning the information submitted or the announcement of winners. Prizes will be held for a minimum of 60 days for their winner, and after that time, News Channel Nebraska has a right to redistribute those prize items. Thank you for taking part in our contest and for listening to today's Best Country B103 and Odo County Country.
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2: Bright sunshine today with highs around 93. Southeast winds 8 to 15 miles per hour. Chance of thunderstorms tonight. Lows dip down to about 63. Mainly cloudy skies expected. A mix of clouds and sun tomorrow. Slight chance for storms. Highs around 89. Slight chance of thunderstorms Sunday and Monday. Low 90s, Sunday, upper 80s by Monday. I'm weatherology meteorologist Laura Lockwood on News Channel Nebraska. Right now, 62.

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2: Bright sunshine today with highs around 93. Southeast winds 8 to 15 miles per hour. Chance of thunderstorms tonight. Lows dip down to about 63. Mainly cloudy skies expected. A mix of clouds and sun tomorrow. Slight chance for storms. Highs around 89. Slight chance of thunderstorms Sunday and Monday. Low 90s Sunday, upper 80s by Monday. I'm weatherology meteorologist Laura Lockwood on News Channel Nebraska. Right now, 62.
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3: News. I'm Chris DeMeo. President Trump and Chinese President Xi Jinping ending their latest meeting. They had spoken about the Strait of Hormuz and Taiwan.
4: He wanted to tell President Trump that the number one priority for U.S. and Chinese relations is that China can basically do whatever they want with Taiwan, and they do not want any interference from the United States government if they choose to make a military move.
3: Fox's Peter Ducey. At least four people are dead after a small plane crash in southern New Mexico.
5: The FAA revealing the plane operated by TransAero Medevac was traveling from Roswell to Sierra Blanca Regional Airport.
3: Fox's Kristen Goodwin. The FAA and NTSB are investigating. President Volodymyr Zelensky says 24 people have died in a missile attack on a Kyiv apartment building. 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

0: It's Kumar. That's right, Tim McGraw and Felt Good on My Lips. Right here on Today's Best Country, B103 and B103.FM. You know what I enjoy doing with my lips? Making noises like stuff like that. That felt good on my lips. Sorry if it didn't feel good on your ears, but hopefully it was A-okay. It is Ben Root making my way through the music with you here. Having fun on a Friday because it's Friday. Come on. Plus, we got your NCTC golf event going on today at Wildwood. So looking forward to that and having some fun out there, even if it is going to be hot. We'll check out that forecast here, and if you let the weatherology weather folks take care of that for the next hour or so, and then I'll check it myself. We'll drop in a look at the community notebook. I will do that. They're not going to check on that for me. That's later on this hour. We've got ag info. 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And we will drop in, of course, more amazing music. I'll let the artists do the singing. Don't worry, I'm not going to be trying to crank out a tune anytime myself here. We got Cody Johnson. We got Dwight Yoakam. And later on this hour, the new one from Luke Bryan is also on the way. Plus, we'll have a little Facebook Live today, figuring out who our next finalist is for our Beef Month giveaway, having a 1 in 4 chance of taking home a $100 beef bundle from Fairway in Nebraska City, thanks to Bartlett Grain and Hamburg and Stella, Knapp Roofing, and the Southeast Nebraska Cattlemen's Association. It is a fun-filled Friday, right here on Today's Best Country, B103, and we started off with that agribusiness news check.
1: Winter Wheat Tour results. Hello, I'm Kellen Havikin with the latest agribusiness news on Brownfield. 100 years ago, Pioneer's founders had a vision that transformed the future of agriculture, and they've been innovating ever since. See how it all started at pioneer.com/100. The U.S. is on track to produce the smallest winter wheat crop in nearly half of a century, largely due to the ongoing drought in the Central Plains. Executive Director with the Wheat Quality Council, Sean Finney, says the damage seen on this year's tour was remarkable.
2: You would walk into a field and just see big cracks in the soil. The first day, we had a rider put their yardstick into the field and went down 20-plus inches. The next day I did it myself, and I almost lost my yardstick. It was deeper than 36 inches.
1: He says there was widespread variability across the region and from field to field.
2: You notice where the fields would have more moisture in the soil, where it wouldn't be. You'd see plants that were, more typically of their expected heights and quality, and then a few feet away, like barely to the calf level and looking really not that good.
1: A market analyst says he expects volatility in the markets to continue. Jim McCormick with AgMarket.net says wheat prices responded sharply higher following this week's USDA supply and demand report.
3: Had to recalibrate itself, plain and simple, very, very violently.
1: However, prices have since moved lower, even though results from this week's tour confirmed USDA's projections. McCormick tells Brownfield.
3: We're actually importing wheat from other countries as of last week, and you're probably going to see more of that because, like I said, right now the price of U.S. wheat is trading at a premium to the rest of the world for the most part.
1: Central Kansas farmer Adam Baldwin says it's been extremely difficult to market his crop.
4: I think the odds of me filling my contracts now are getting pretty slim.
1: An ag economist says the Trump administration's recently floated plan to lower retail prices for beef is flawed. Brownfield's Megan Grebner has the story.
5: I don't think this would do very much to beef prices at all.
6: Dr. David Anderson with Texas A&M University says the U.S. is already importing record amounts of beef, most of which is trimmed to be used for ground beef.
5: We have to just kind of question just how much more of lean beef trimmings is the market really looking for. Even though we have record high prices, we've got the market signal already bringing in that beef.
6: Anderson says the combination of strong demand, a cattle herd that isn't expanding, ongoing drought conditions, and the continued suspension of live cattle imports from Mexico are pushing beef prices higher.
5: The action that we try to take, that we try to lower prices, well, that's really counterproductive because we need high prices to get producers to be profitable enough to be able to expand.
6: I'm Megan Grebner for Brownfield.
1: I'm Kellen Havikin for Brownfield.
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12: Bright sunshine today with highs around 93. Southeast winds 8 to 15 miles per hour. Chance of thunderstorms tonight, lows dip down to about 63. Mainly cloudy skies expected. A mix of clouds and sun tomorrow. Slight chance for storms. Highs around 89. Slight chance of thunderstorms Sunday and Monday. Low 90s, Sunday, upper 80s by Monday. I'm weatherology meteorologist Laura Lockwood on News Channel Nebraska. Currently 61.

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0: That's Cody Johnson and The Fall here at today's Best Country B103 and streaming out there too, B103.fm. Hoping you're having a great one here as we get through the tunes. Going to drop in that new one from Luke Bryan shortly and find out what's happening around River Country with a check of the Community Notebook here in just a bit. And coming up next week, well, it's going to be a lot of fun with our state track and field coverage as we bring you hourly updates Wednesday through Saturday next week. Classes A and B, that would be class B for our area. We don't have any class A teams. We'll be highlighted on Wednesday and Thursday. That's when their state competition is up there in Omaha. And then on Friday and Saturday, hourly updates for how your local River Country student athletes did for classes C and D. So we'll have that coverage for you right here on today's Best Country B103 and Odo County Country. Thanks to great sponsors supporting these kids. That includes Elport's All in Auburn and Nebraska City, CHI Health in Nebraska City, Countryside Bank, Mo Valley Ag, and State Farm agent Blaine Behrens in Auburn and Tecumseh. All right, we're going to drop in that Luke Bryan visit, plus get you some Miranda Lambert soon right here on today's Best Country, B103.
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0: All right, what's going on here in the notebook? 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
7: Bright sunshine today with highs around 93. Southeast winds 8 to 15 miles per hour. Chance of thunderstorms tonight. Lows dip down to about 63. Mainly cloudy skies expected. A mix of clouds and sun tomorrow. Slight chance for storms. Highs around 89. Slight chance of thunderstorms Sunday and Monday. Low 90s, Sunday, upper 80s by Monday. I'm weatherology meteorologist Laura Lockwood on News Channel Nebraska. Currently 61.

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3: Fox News, I'm CJ Papa. The ban in China plays when President Trump steps onto Air Force One for the flight back to the White House.
4: We did discuss Iran. We feel very similar to Iran. We want that to end. And we don't want them to have a nuclear weapon.
3: The president says China's leader Xi Jinping offered to help negotiate an end to the war and the reopening of the Strait of Hormuz. But what about a potentially thorny issue?
5: She said very early on that the number one issue between the U.S. and China was Taiwan, the independently governed island that China lays claim to. His language was pretty pointed in that regard, but there's no indication that U.S. policy toward Taiwan has changed.
3: Fox's Doug Luzada reporting. Wall Street looking for another banner day, the Dow closing back over 50,000 on Thursday. 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
10: 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All right, we are into that 6 o'clock hour. That means we're going to check out what's going on with more information, and that includes your local news now from our award-winning News Channel Nebraska Newsroom with the latest. 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
11: Thank you. Good morning. The Richardson County Elections Office reports updated unofficial results from Tuesday's election. County Clerk Mary Eichhoff had estimated a voter turnout of 50% prior to the election and says precincts of Humboldt, Ward 2, Grant Nemhaw in the Dawson area, and Salem achieved that. The Nebraska Secretary of State's office showed an overall voter turnout of nearly 27%. Online data provides county-by-county turnout in summaries. Precinct-by-precinct data must be counted separately. Of the 1,322 precincts, 3rd Douglas in Auburn led Nemhaw County with 36%, while Brownville was at 30%. In Otoe County, Delaware had the highest voter turnout at 26%, McWilliams had 24%, and no precinct in Nebraska City was higher than 21%. No precinct in Otoe County exceeded the state voter average. Counties with a voter turnout of 50% is reported in Stanton, Howard, Polk, Pierce, and Clay counties. Eichhoff said it appears the overall voter turnout for Richardson County was 37.5%. The county had a contested sheriff's race as well as mayor races in both Fall City and Humboldt. Richardson County's canvas board will meet Tuesday, 1 p.m., to finalize results. The Republican nomination for Nebraska Secretary of State told 1011 News that all of Nebraska's leaders are Republicans, and they need to start figuring out how to get things done. He said people are losing confidence in them if they don't. He said President Trump is getting things done, like border control. His Democratic opponent, Sarah Slattery, thanked incumbent Bob Evnen for what she described as the most secure elections in the country. The Richardson County Sheriff's Office reports drug charges following the search of a Chase Street residence in Fall City. Adam Schutte, 50, is suspected of maintaining a drug house, possession of a deadly weapon by a prohibited person, and possession of illegal drugs. An arrest affidavit says the search yielded a 20-inch sword, tactical axe, and candy bars labeled psychedelic mushrooms. A second affidavit says Schutte was pulled over May 9th in the alley behind his residence. Psilocybin mushrooms and two fixed blade knives were found. Pope Leo has denounced investments in AI and high-tech weaponry, warning they lead to a spiral of annihilation. He called for peace in the Middle East and Ukraine during a visit to Rome's La Sapienza University Thursday. The Pope was welcomed warmly, including by young Palestinians who arrived in Italy this week to study. Leo criticized increased military spending at the expense of education and health care. He emphasized the need for responsible AI development and highlighted the importance of valuing life and peace. Turning to sports, in the girls' B1 districts at Gretna, Auburn won the 4x400 relay. The team of Heidi Gertis, Liston Crotty, Addison Henry, and Addison Darnell finished with a time of 4 minutes, 5 seconds, 0.46. A photo finish ahead of the Syracuse team of Tatum Walters, Emery Sifkin, Capri Hansen, and Ashlyn Vestal. Auburn's Addison Darnell was first in the 100-meter hurdle preliminaries, but had no time in the finals. Emmy Johnson of Syracuse won the event. Brooklyn Lundy of Auburn was the top finisher. Darnell won the 300 meters, followed by Ashlyn Vestal of Syracuse. The Rockets 4x100 relay team of Kathleen Donovan, Ashlyn Vestal, Bridget Donovan, and Capri Hansen was fourth. Hannah Marth of Nebraska City was fourth in the shot put and second in discus. Jaden Glather of Auburn was second in the high jump. Peyton Augenbaugh of Plattsmouth was first in pole vault. The river stage is at 8.5 feet. From the News Channel Nebraska Newsroom, I'm Dan Swanson.
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8: Bright sunshine today with highs around 93. Southeast winds 8 to 15 miles per hour. Chance of thunderstorms tonight. Lows dip down to about 63. Mainly cloudy skies expected. A mix of clouds and sun tomorrow. Slight chance for storms. Highs around 89. Slight chance of thunderstorms Sunday and Monday. Low 90s, Sunday, upper 80s by Monday. I'm weatherology meteorologist Laura Lockwood on News Channel Nebraska. Right now, it's 60 degrees.
10: That's a look at the forecast from our Weatherology Weather Center. More details on the forecast coming up shortly. We'll drop in a check of the latest ag info later this hour. We've got local news again later on this hour and funeral announcements. But right now, let's get this morning going with our Pledge of Allegiance recited by Gloria and a Faith Hill patriotic salute tune brought to you by Larson Motors on Frontage Road in Nebraska City. 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

0: Hate How You Look. That is one there from Josh Ross on today's Best Country, B103 and B103.fm. And, of course, later on we'll hear from his cousin, Joe T.J. Maxx. He's going to be... Anyways, I know. Is it Frank Marshall's? Is that a thing? All right, coming up, we're going to drop in a check of the latest weather, see what the Weatherology Weather Center has to say about that. Blake Shelton is also on the horizon. And let's find out what's happening with some good news stories right now to pick you up here on this wonderful Friday morning. What do we have here? All right, first up, anytime I see a story with free ice cream, that's got to be a winner, right? An ice cream truck in western Massachusetts is making folks pretty happy. A young boy recently approached her truck, the owner of the truck, and the truck, I guess, didn't have enough money for the treat. Instead of turning this little kid away, though, she instead gave him a free scoop of ice cream. People online saw the generosity somehow, and soon after, donations started pouring in from all over the world. So the company announced, you know what? Forget this free scoop of ice cream for the kid. We're going to give away free ice cream to every kid all summer. What? Not just one day. It's free ice cream for the... How much money did they get simply for giving this kid a free scoop of ice cream? They must have had a lot of money. So yeah, they put it on Instagram saying, no money, no problem. Kindness is always free. Gave this kid a free scoop of ice cream. And now they're going to do it all summer long. I feel like they're going to run out of ice cream. Good luck to them. That's awesome. And how about this? Pennsylvania communities are rolling out free vending machines that actually dispense essential wellness items like Narcan, hygiene kits, and HIV self-tests. They're called Health to Go vending machines designed to reduce barriers like cost, transportation, and stigma. Over 11,000 items were dispensed in the first year. That was this past year, so they hope to expand that program now statewide in Pennsylvania. More music's coming up in a few. We'll check your forecast and bring you Blake. Coming up.
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8: Bright sunshine today with highs around 93. Southeast winds 8 to 15 miles per hour. Chance of thunderstorms tonight, lows dip down to about 63. Mainly cloudy skies expected. A mix of clouds and sun tomorrow. Slight chance for storms, highs around 89. Slight chance of thunderstorms Sunday and Monday. Lower 90s, Sunday, upper 80s by Monday. I'm weatherology meteorologist Laura Lockwood on News Channel Nebraska. Right now, it's 60 degrees.

0: Mr. Blake Shelton and Stay Country or Die Trying, right here at Today's Best Country, B103, B103.fm, and Alexa Play B103 through your Alexa device, too. Sliding on through the tunes here on this Friday morning, hoping yours is going beautifully out there. Coming up, we've got a check of the news once again. We'll also drop in a visit from Kane Brown with his new track here shortly. Right now, let's talk about that sports broadcast schedule we've got going on this weekend. It did change a little bit as the Huskers altered their broadcast plans. Hopefully, we will not have to do the same with our high school baseball over the weekend. Crossing my fingers because I've got the call on the game on Saturday. But right now, this is what it looks like. We got Husker baseball tonight. 5 o'clock, the first pitch. 4:30, a pregame on Odo County Country. And then a 1 o'clock first pitch on Saturday on Odo County Country. They're in Minnesota taking on the Gophers. Pregame at 12:30 tomorrow and 4:30 today. And then on Sunday, we hope to have Husker softball. And a time to be determined on Odo County Country for that one on Sunday. When the Huskers hit the field, we've got the call on our News Channel Nebraska stations, Odo County Country and B103. And if that's not enough, because it's not, we want high school baseball, state tournament style. Whoop, whoop, whoop, state tournament style. Anyways, I'm sure where that came from. Auburn against Arlington, that'll be 4 o'clock tomorrow. I'll have the call from Papillion La Vista South. Make sure you go to the South School. I'm saying that for your sake and for mine, so I don't go to the wrong one. 4 o'clock first pitch. Pregame, probably around 3:40, 3:45 on that one on B103. And then that'll be Camden on the call on Monday. If all goes smoothly, Auburn against, well, we'll have to wait and see who they play and what time that is, depending on whether they win or lose on Saturday. So check out that full schedule at B103.fm and find out the latest by clicking on the River Country Sports Broadcast schedule. All right, back at it with a check of the news on the way in just a few.
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0: 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All right, we're going to drop another look at what's going on in the local news, I should say, right here. 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
8: Thank you. Good morning. The Richardson County Elections Office reports updated unofficial results from Tuesday's election. County Clerk Mary Eichhoff had estimated a voter turnout of 50% prior to the election and says precincts of Humboldt, Ward 2, Grant, Nemaha in the Dawson area, and Salem achieved that. The Nebraska Secretary of State's office showed an overall voter turnout of nearly 27%. Online data provides county-by-county turnout in summaries. Precinct-by-precinct data must be counted separately. Of the 1,322 precincts, 3rd Douglas in Auburn led Nemaha County with 36%, while Brownville was at 30%. In Otoe County, Delaware had the highest voter turnout at 26%, McWilliams had 24%, and no precinct in Nebraska City was higher than 21%. No precinct in Otoe County exceeded the state voter average. Counties with a voter turnout of 50% is reported in Stanton, Howard, Polk, Pierce, and Clay counties. Eichhoff said it appears the overall voter turnout for Richardson County was 37.5%. The county had a contested sheriff's race as well as mayor races in both Falls City and Humboldt. Richardson County's canvas board will meet Tuesday, 1 p.m., to finalize results. The Republican nomination for Nebraska Secretary of State told 1011 News that all of Nebraska's leaders are Republicans, and they need to start figuring out how to get things done. He said people are losing confidence in them if they don't. He said President Trump is getting things done, like border control. His Democratic opponent, Sarah Slattery, thanked incumbent Bob Evnen for what she described as the most secure elections in the country. The Richardson County Sheriff's Office reports drug charges following the search of a Chase Street residence in Falls City. Adam Schutte, 50, is suspected of maintaining a drug house, possession of a deadly weapon by a prohibited person, and possession of illegal drugs. An arrest affidavit says the search yielded a 20-inch sword, tactical axe, and candy bars labeled psychedelic mushrooms. A second affidavit says Schutte was pulled over May 9th in the alley behind his residence. Psilocybin mushrooms and two fixed blade knives were found. Pope Leo has denounced investments in AI and high-tech weaponry, warning they lead to a spiral of annihilation. He called for peace in the Middle East and Ukraine during a visit to Rome's La Sapienza University Thursday. The Pope was welcomed warmly, including by young Palestinians who arrived in Italy this week to study. Leo criticized increased military spending at the expense of education and health care. He emphasized the need for responsible AI development and highlighted the importance of valuing life and peace. Turning to sports, in the girls' B1 districts at Gretna, Auburn won the 4x400 relay. The team of Heidi Gertis, Liston Crotty, Addison Henry, and Addison Darnell finished with a time of 4 minutes, 5 seconds, 0.46. A photo finish ahead of the Syracuse team of Tatum Walters, Emery Sifkin, Capri Hansen, and Ashlyn Vestal. Auburn's Addison Darnell was first in the 100-meter hurdle preliminaries, but had no time in the finals. Emmy Johnson of Syracuse won the event. Brooklyn Lundy of Auburn was the top finisher. Darnell won the 300 meters, followed by Ashlyn Vestal of Syracuse. The Rockets' 4x100 relay team of Kathleen Donovan, Ashlyn Vestal, Bridget Donovan, and Capri Hansen was fourth. Hannah Marth of Nebraska City was fourth in the shot put and second in discus. Jaden Glather of Auburn was second in the high jump. Peyton Augenbaugh of Plattsmouth was first in pole vault. The river stage is at 8.5 feet. From the News Channel Nebraska Newsroom, I'm Dan Swanson.
0: 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We'll look at the forecast shortly, but right now it's the funeral announcements, courtesy of Andrews Monument Works. 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Kent A. McGinnis, age 61, of Nebraska City, passed away on Monday, May 11th at St. Mary's Hospital in Nebraska City, surrounded by his loving family. Funeral Mass is scheduled for 10 o'clock this morning at St. Mary's Catholic Church in Nebraska City, and burial will follow at Wayuka Cemetery in Nebraska City. Memorials may be given to St. Mary's Catholic Church, Lord Central Catholic School, or St. Mary's Hospital Foundation. Goody Mortuary in Nebraska City is in charge of the arrangements for Kent A. McGinnis. And Arnold M. Arnie Beckman, age 90, of Nebraska City, passed away Saturday, May 9th at the Ambassador in Nebraska City. Funeral Mass is scheduled for 10:30 Saturday morning at St. Mary's Catholic Church in Nebraska City. Burial will follow at St. Mary's Cemetery in Nebraska City with military honors conducted by the Nebraska Army National Guard Funeral Honors Detail and Talmadge American Legion. Memorials may be directed to the Nebraska City Baseball Association or St. Mary's Catholic Church. Goody Mortuary Nebraska City is in charge of the arrangements for Arnold M. Arnie Beckman. For the full funeralist listings and a complete obituary archive, visit newschannelnebraska.com.
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10: Bright sunshine today with highs around 93. Southeast winds 8 to 15 miles per hour. Chance of thunderstorms tonight, lows dip down to about 63, mainly cloudy skies expected. A mix of clouds and sun tomorrow, slight chance for storms, highs around 89. Slight chance of thunderstorms Sunday and Monday, low 90s, Sunday, upper 80s by Monday. I'm weatherology meteorologist Laura Lockwood on News Channel Nebraska. Right now, it's 60 degrees.

0: There's Kane Brown. That's called Woman on today's Best Country, B103, B103.fm, and Alexa, play B103 through your Alexa-enabled device. All right, we're getting on through the music here on this phenomenal Friday. Hope yours is going smoothly so far out there. Somebody's day is going to get even better later on this morning on Facebook, as they will find out that they have a 1 in 4 chance. That's 25% for those of you mathematically challenged, if you will, if you don't do the maths. But no, somebody later on today is going to be one of our four finalists for our Big Beef Month giveaway, and we'll do a Facebook Live on that probably around 8 o'clock this morning. Maybe a little bit before that. We'll see. Somewhere around that time frame. So keep an eye on our Facebook page for that today, as I will announce our final four people going into the bracket for today, into the B103 Honeycomb, and then Facebook Live. We will put those names through the honeycomb, if you will, and find out who finalist number two is of four for our $100 beef bundle from Fairway in Nebraska City. We'll be giving away at the end of the month. Thanks to them, as well as Knapp Roofing, Bartlett Grain, and Hamburg and Stella in Southeast Nebraska Cattlemen's Association. Going to roll out the latest ag info right now, though, the final commodity and livestock report. Thanks to B&C Truck and Tire Repair, providing 24-hour mobile heavy-duty truck repair and in-shop repair services for the tri-state area. 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
1: On Thursday, hogs were mixed, soybeans, cattle, and corn finished lower. I'm John Perkins with a Brownfield Market Update. You are made for farming, and so is Stein. Stein offers seed genetics developed by farmers for farmers. Stein has yield. Live life your way with Stein. Soybeans were down sharply on fund and technical liquidation. While ag trade was reportedly discussed with China, nothing concrete's been reported from that meeting. CONAB raised its already record large production guess for Brazil, and old crop exports are marketing near low for the second consecutive week. July beans are down 36.5 at 11.92.5. August was 33.75 lower at 11.89.75. July soybean meal is down $6 at $3.32.50. July soybean oil is 66 points lower at $73.66. Corn was down on fund and technical selling. Near-term U.S. planting weather looks generally favorable ahead of rain delays this weekend. Old crop corn export sales were lower than average, and CONAB's corn estimate for Brazil was above a month ago. July was down 13 and a quarter at 467 and a half. September was 13 lower at 474 and a quarter. And wheat was down on profit taking and technical selling. The recent rally made U.S. wheat prices even less competitive on the export market. U.S. production is going to be the lowest in decades, but global supplies are ample. July Chicago was down 17 and a half at 658. July Kansas City was 19 and a half lower at 705 and a quarter. July Minneapolis is down 17 and a quarter at 702 and a half. Live and feeder cattle closed lower, unable to follow through on their early gains. June live was down 72 at 252.07. August was 32 lower at 246.15. August feeders were down 292 at 358. And September was 275 lower at 355.22. And hogs were mixed on spread trade and questions about demand. June was 135 lower at 99.52. July was down $1.32 at 104.55. Megan Grebner has your full look at the cash livestock markets after this.
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7: Another light run of direct cash cattle trade that took place Thursday. For the week, dress deals on the north have been at mostly $405 to $410, $2 to $7 higher than the previous week's weighted average basis. Live business in the south has been at mostly $260 to $262, $3 to $5 higher than the prior week's weighted averages. Boxed beef closed mixed with light and moderate demand for moderate offerings. Choice down $1.23 at $3.8745. Select was 42 cents higher at $3.89. Estimated cattle slaughter was 108,000 head. Cash hogs closed lower with a very light negotiated run. Barrows and gilts at the National Daily Direct down 219 with a weighted average of 93.32. No comparison at the Iowa, Minnesota, or the Western Corn Belt, but weighted averages of 93.14 and 93.32. Pork values were higher, up 52 cents at 96.55, and estimated hog slaughter was 464,000 head. I'm Megan Grebner for Brownfield.
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0: Williams English. So, an interesting name there. But the other three are not normally models. There's one person who is a social media star, apparently. I think using the word star there is kind of kind, but maybe that's just me. Alex Earl. I've never heard of her, but Alex Earl. And then, how about Tiffany Haddish, famous comedian and actress, and Hilary Duff, famous actress and I think singer as well, if memory serves correctly. So those are your four swimsuit cover models. Tiffany Haddish, I did not realize that she had lost so much weight and got in shape, and she's pretty ripped looking, honestly. I mean, not a six pack, but awfully close. And Hilary Duff is, you know, in awfully good shape as well. She says being asked to take part was flattering but daunting, saying, "I'm a mom of four." I didn't know she had four kids. That's pretty crazy. She says, "I'm not a spring chicken. I don't typically frolic around in a bathing suit. It was a little scary." Yeah, she does not look like she has had four kids, that's for sure. So tip of the cap to her. And for Tiffany Haddish, she says, "It made her realize modeling's not as easy as it looks. Said, there's quite a few times I scraped my knee on lava rocks and was bleeding. I was like, modeling's a lot harder than I thought it was." So tip of the cap to all of those cover models there for the Sports Illustrated swimsuit issue there, too. Pretty cool. All right, more music's on the way here in just a bit. We got a visit here from Ella Langley and a check of the latest news on the way with our own Dan Swanson. Coming up right here on B103.
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14: Gianna Delosi, President Trump headed home after a two-day summit in China. Fox Business's Edward Lawrence has a recap.
15: In China, the president says that he secured a commitment for China to buy 200 Boeing jets. Also, guarantees.

0: China will buy more agriculture and live up to commitments in buying soybeans from American farmers. The president positioning the U.S. to make sure that China refuses to help Iran and pressures to reopen the Strait of Hormuz.
1: Supreme Court will allow an abortion pill to be available by mail, keeping a lower court ruling on hold. That ruling determined an in-person visit to a doctor was necessary to receive the medication. The companies asked the Supreme Court to block the lower court's decision and allow patients to receive the pills by mail. Thursday, the High Court granted the drug maker's emergency request while the legal challenge plays out. Fox's Kristen Goodwin. 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
4: 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And that Alexa device will help you listen to at Alexa, or say Alexa, play B103. It's your Alexa device. 55 degrees right now in Nebraska City. I'll update you on the forecast here in just a few. Surprising it doesn't say it's in the 60s here. Not so sure about that. Looks like everywhere else is in the 60s. And we're 62 degrees. I'm going to go by this other current temperature reading rather than this one that I'm seeing on this website. So, yeah, let's say 62 right now in Nebraska City. I think that's more accurate. We'll check the detailed forecast shortly. But right now, look at the news courtesy of Action Technology Services, helping everyday people and businesses with everyday tech problems. 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With the latest news, here's Dan.
5: Thank you. Good morning. The Richardson County Elections Office reports updated unofficial results from Tuesday's election. County Clerk Mary Eichhoff had estimated a voter turnout of 50% prior to the election and says precincts of Humboldt, Ward 2, Grant Nemhaw in the Dawson area, and Salem achieved that. The Nebraska Secretary of State's office showed an overall voter turnout of nearly 27%. Online data provides county-by-county turnout in summaries. Precinct-by-precinct data must be counted separately. Of the 1,322 precincts, 3rd Douglas in Auburn led Nemhaw County with 36%, while Brownville was at 30%. In Otoe County, Delaware had the highest voter turnout at 26%, McWilliams had 24%, and no precinct in Nebraska City was higher than 21%. No precinct in Otoe County exceeded the state voter average. Counties with a voter turnout of 50% is reported in Stanton, Howard, Polk, Pierce, and Clay counties. Eichhoff said it appears the overall voter turnout for Richardson County was 37.5%. The county had a contested sheriff's race as well as mayor races in both Fall City and Humboldt. Richardson County's canvas board will meet Tuesday, 1 p.m., to finalize results. The Republican nomination for Nebraska Secretary of State told 1011 News that all of Nebraska's leaders are Republicans, and they need to start figuring out how to get things done. He said people are losing confidence in them if they don't. He said President Trump is getting things done, like border control. His Democratic opponent, Sarah Slattery, thanked incumbent Bob Evnen for what she described as the most secure elections in the country. The Richardson County Sheriff's Office reports drug charges following the search of a Chase Street residence in Fall City. Adam Schutte, 50, is suspected of maintaining a drug house, possession of a deadly weapon by a prohibited person, and possession of illegal drugs. An arrest affidavit says the search yielded a 20-inch sword, tactical axe, and candy bars labeled psychedelic mushrooms. A second affidavit says Schutte was pulled over May 9th in the alley behind his residence. Psilocybin mushrooms and two fixed blade knives were found. Pope Leo has denounced investments in AI and high-tech weaponry, warning they lead to a spiral of annihilation. He called for peace in the Middle East and Ukraine during a visit to Rome's La Sapienza University Thursday. The Pope was welcomed warmly, including by young Palestinians who arrived in Italy this week to study. Leo criticized increased military spending at the expense of education and health care. He emphasized the need for responsible AI development and highlighted the importance of valuing life and peace. Turning to sports, in the girls' B1 districts at Gretna, Auburn won the 4x400 relay. The team of Heidi Gertis, Liston Crotty, Addison Henry, and Addison Darnell finished with a time of 4 minutes, 5 seconds, 0.46. A photo finish ahead of the Syracuse team of Tatum Walters, Emery Sifkin, Capri Hansen, and Ashlyn Vestal. Auburn's Addison Darnell was first in the 100-meter hurdle preliminaries, but had no time in the finals. Emmy Johnson of Syracuse won the event. Brooklyn Lundy of Auburn was the top finisher. Darnell won the 300 meters, followed by Ashlyn Vestal of Syracuse. The Rockets 4x100 relay team of Kathleen Donovan, Ashlyn Vestal, Bridget Donovan, and Capri Hansen was fourth. Hannah Marth of Nebraska City was fourth in the shot put and second in discus. Jaden Glather of Auburn was second in the high jump. Peyton Augenbaugh of Plattsmouth was first in pole vault. The river stage is at 8.5 feet. From the News Channel, Nebraska Newsroom, I'm Dan Swanson.
4: 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All right, 6 minutes into our 7 o'clock hour, let's look out there and see what's happening weather-wise. Yesterday, we hit a high of 82 with a low of 59. And for today, quite a bit warmer. Add on 10-plus degrees. 93 with sunshine is what they're saying for today. They did add in a little wind, kind of in that good range, if you ask me, 15 to 20. Usually, I'm more of 10 to 15, but whatever. You know, that's all right. 50-50 shot of showers and thunderstorms overnight. Nope, not overnight, late night. But before 1 in the morning, pardon me, I thought I said after 1 in the morning. But before that, mostly cloudy, 63, your overnight low. Tomorrow, 89, 20% chance of showers and thunderstorms in the afternoon, and mostly a sunny Saturday. On your Sunday, 20% chance of storm activity. We've got a mostly sunny day and 91 now on Sundays. They've cranked up the heat there with wind at 35 to 40. On Monday, similar wind and similar heat, 91 there now, too, they're saying on Monday, and mostly sunny with a 50-50 chance of storms after one. On Tuesday, we do get the cool down. We'll be down near 70 and partly sunny, mostly sunny and a high near 70 Wednesday, in mid-70s and partly sunny on Thursday. Right now, 61 and clear in Plattsmouth. No, pardon me, that's Fall City. Just switched to Plattsmouth. Plattsmouth 60 and clear. And here in Nebraska City, it's clear skies at 62 with a visit from Ella Langley at B103.

0: 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All right, we are cruising through our 7 o'clock hour. It is 7:14, and we're going to find out who's getting a little older this weekend. Checking out that Valentino's Birthday Club, courtesy of Valentino's in Nebraska City. 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Click that, let us know when your birthday is. We'll mention it on the airwaves here in the 7 o'clock hour. Plus, put you into the monthly drawing for your birth month for a free gift card at Valentino's in Nebraska City. Nobody in the club for the weekend. That's a rarity. We had one yesterday, and we've got one, actually two on Monday, but none on Friday, Saturday, or Sunday this weekend. So let's just check out those famous folks for this weekend. Got a birthday today for, let me see, Nicholas Hammond, who was in The Sound of Music. He is 76 years old today. Actor Chaz Palminteri, turning 74 on this internet history. Got a famous baseball player charging out of the dugout for using too much pine tar on his bat, according to the umps there. George Brett, 73. Sportscaster Dan Patrick is 70 years old today. Retired running back and Dancing with the Stars winner Emmitt Smith, 57 years old. Another retired Hall of Fame football player on the defensive side, Ray Lewis, is 51 years old today. And from the tennis world, the retired tennis player Andy Murray, the first Brit to win the Grand Slam title in over 40 years when he won the U.S. Open in 2012. He is 39 years old today. As for this date in history, today is known as International Day of Families. It is Straw Hat Day, apparently. And it is National Pizza Party Day. But even better than that, what's better than a pizza party, Ben? National Chocolate Chip Day. I don't know. I think that beats out the pizza party in my book. All right, that's a look at this date in history for the 15th of May. We'll come back here and look at the forecast and bring you some Morgan Wallen and Post Malone coming up at B103.
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0: All right, let's look at the forecast here. Thanks to the folks at the Lumberjack Company of Nebraska City. Tree removal in tight spaces? Yep, they can do it. 402-873-5060 is the number to call for the Lumberjack Company of Nebraska City. Today we're looking at sunshine and a high of 93 degrees out there with a little breeze. 50-50 shot of showers and thunderstorms tonight before 1. Mostly cloudy and a low of 63. Tomorrow it's 89 and mostly sunny with a 20% chance of storms after 1. On Sunday, 20% chance of storms as well. We've got mostly sunny skies, 91 degrees and windy conditions on Sunday. 91 and windy again on Monday, but with a 50-50 shot of storms after 1, but mostly sunny the rest of the time. Tuesday and Wednesday, highs near 70 and partly to mostly sunny, and partly sunny in mid-70s by Thursday. 62 with scattered clouds now in Tecumseh. It's partly cloudy and 61 in Auburn, and it's clear in 62 in Nebraska City as we get back in it with a visit from Morgan Wallen and Post Malone at B103.

0: That's Sangria Visa right there from Mr. Blake Shelton at today's Best Country B103. Streaming everywhere too, of course, B103.fm. 7:26 right now, it's 62 degrees in Nebraska City. An updated look at the weather is on the way shortly, plus local news, national news, funeral announcements, and more ag information on the way. And coming up around 8 o'clock-ish, you will be able to see who our second of four finalists is for our Big Beef Month giveaway. Giving somebody a good chance, 25% chance, of taking home a $100 beef bundle thanks to Fairway Nebraska City, Knapp Roofing, Bartlett Grain, and Hamburg and Stella in the Southeast Nebraska Cattlemen's Association. And the four qualifiers from our Beef Month qualifying from Thursday that we did via text. We got four new names. I don't think any of these people have qualified on any days before. But they all texted in the word burger before midnight yesterday. And were able to get qualified, randomly selected by my computer. Chris, Julie, Julie again, a different Julie, and Kelly. So Chris, a couple of Julies and a Kelly. So I'm going to have to put final, you know, last initials. Julie K and Julie A were the qualifiers from yesterday. So you're going to go into the 16-person bracket. And these names will go into our B103 honeycomb. We'll put that on Facebook Live, coming up here around 8 o'clock or so here this morning. So feel free to check that out and see if you are one of the 16 qualifiers here today. Our week two finalists, running through all the names here. Monday was Chad, Linda, Tim, and Jenny. Tuesday was Andy, Jenny, Sarah, and Cindy. Wednesday we had Cindy, Pat, Vicky, and Sherry. And today, Chris, Julie, Julie, and Kelly. So we'll see which name comes out on top in our 16-person bracket, running the names through the B103 Honeycomb on Facebook. And then next week, you will qualify through Facebook Monday through Thursday. I'll give you a different question. I just want you to do something in the comment section each day to try to qualify that day. And we'll do the same thing once again next Friday on Facebook. All right, more music's on the way shortly. We'll drop in the news, though, when we come back at B103.
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0: 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Still 62 degrees here, and kind of hazy out there right now, but we'll say clear skies here in Nebraska City. An updated look at the weather coming up shortly, but right now it's an updated look at the news brought to you by Pro Harvest Seeds from our award-winning news channel, Nebraska Newsroom. 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
5: Thank you. Good morning. The Richardson County Elections Office reports updated unofficial results from Tuesday's election. County Clerk Mary Eichhoff had estimated a voter turnout of 50% prior to the election and says precincts of Humboldt, Ward 2, Grant Nemhaw in the Dawson area, and Salem achieved that. The Nebraska Secretary of State's office showed an overall voter turnout of nearly 27%. Online data provides county-by-county turnout in summaries. Precinct-by-precinct data must be counted separately. Of the 1,322 precincts, 3rd Douglas in Auburn led Nemhaw County with 36%, while Brownville was at 30%. In Otto County, Delaware had the highest voter turnout at 26%, McWilliams had 24%, and no precinct in Nebraska City was higher than 21%. No precinct in Otto County exceeded the state voter average. Counties with a voter turnout of 50% is reported in Stanton, Howard, Polk, Pierce, and Clay counties. Eichhoff said it appears the overall voter turnout for Richardson County was 37.5%. The county had a contested sheriff's race as well as mayor races in both Fall City and Humboldt. Richardson County's canvas board will meet Tuesday, 1 p.m., to finalize results. The Republican nomination for Nebraska Secretary of State told 1011 News that all of Nebraska's leaders are Republicans, and they need to start figuring out how to get things done. He said people are losing confidence in them if they don't. He said President Trump is getting things done, like border control. His Democratic opponent, Sarah Slattery, thanked incumbent Bob Evnon for what she described as the most secure elections in the country. The Richardson County Sheriff's Office reports drug charges following the search of a Chase Street residence in Fall City. Adam Schutte, 50, is suspected of maintaining a drug house, possession of a deadly weapon by a prohibited person, and possession of illegal drugs. An arrest affidavit says the search yielded a 20-inch sword, tactical axe, and candy bars labeled psychedelic mushrooms. A second affidavit says Schutte was pulled over May 9th in the alley behind his residence. Psilocybin mushrooms and 2 fixed blade knives were found. Pope Leo has denounced investments in AI and high-tech weaponry, warning they lead to a spiral of annihilation. He called for peace in the Middle East and Ukraine during a visit to Rome's La Sapienza University Thursday. The Pope was welcomed warmly, including by young Palestinians who arrived in Italy this week to study. Leo criticized increased military spending at the expense of education and health care. He emphasized the need for responsible AI development and highlighted the importance of valuing life and peace. Turning to sports, in the girls' B1 districts at Gretna, Auburn won the 4x400 relay. The team of Heidi Gertis, Liston Crotty, Addison Henry, and Addison Darnell finished with a time of 4 minutes, 5 seconds, 0.46. A photo finish ahead of the Syracuse team of Tatum Walters, Emery Sifkin, Capri Hansen, and Ashlyn Vestal. Auburn's Addison Darnell was first in the 100-meter hurdle preliminaries, but had no time in the finals. Emmy Johnson of Syracuse won the event. Brooklyn Lundy of Auburn was the top finisher. Darnell won the 300 meters, followed by Ashlyn Vestal of Syracuse. The Rockets' 4x100 relay team of Kathleen Donovan, Ashlyn Vestal, Bridget Donovan, and Capri Hansen was fourth. Hannah Marth of Nebraska City was fourth in the shot put and second in discus. Jaden Glather of Auburn was second in the high jump. Peyton Augenbaugh of Plattsmouth was first in pole vault. The river stage is at 8.5 feet. From the News Channel, Nebraska Newsroom, I'm Dan Swanson.
0: 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They're just north of the courthouse here in Nebraska City. Kent A. McGinnis, age 61, of Nebraska City, passed away Monday, May 11th at St. Mary's Hospital in Nebraska City, surrounded by his loving family. Funeral Mass is scheduled for 10 o'clock this morning at St. Mary's Catholic Church in Nebraska City, with burial to follow at Wyuka Cemetery in Nebraska City. Memorials may be given to St. Mary's Catholic Church, Lord Central Catholic School, or St. Mary's Hospital Foundation. Goody Mortuary in Nebraska City is in charge of the arrangements for Kent A. McGinnis. Arnold M. Arnie Beckman, age 90, of Nebraska City, passed away Saturday, May 9th at the Ambassador in Nebraska City. Funeral Mass will be held at 10:30 Saturday morning at St. Mary's Catholic Church in Nebraska City. Burial will follow at St. Mary's Cemetery in Nebraska City, with military honors conducted by the Nebraska Army National Guard Funeral Honors Detail and Talmadge American Legion. Memorials may be directed to the Nebraska City Baseball Association or St. Mary's Catholic Church. Goody Mortuary in Nebraska City is in charge of the arrangements for Arnold M. Arnie Beckman. And Margene Jeannie K. Catlett, age 73, of Auburn, passed away Tuesday, May 12th at the Wilbur Care Center. A celebration of life will be at 2 o'clock Saturday afternoon at the American Legion Club in Auburn. Memorials are suggested to the family for later designation. Services are entrusted to Hemmingson Funeral Home of Auburn for Margene Jeannie K. Catlett. For the full funeral list listings and a complete obituary archive, head to newschannelnebraska.com.
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0: Looking outdoors here now at 7:38 for today. Sunshine and a high of 93 expected out there. We've got a 50-50 chance of showers and thunderstorms tonight. Mostly cloudy, low of 63. Tomorrow, it's a 20% chance of afternoon storms. Mostly sunny and 89. The high is Saturday. We're into the 90s for Sunday and Monday, 91 each day. Sunday comes with a 20% chance of storms and windy at 35 to 40. And Monday, 50% chance of storms with the 91 and wind at 35 to 40. On your Tuesday, it's a high near 70 and partly sunny. Mostly sunny and 70-ish Wednesday, and mid-70s and partly sunny by Thursday. Around River Country now, looking at the updated numbers. Tecumseh checking in with scattered clouds at 62. Over there in Auburn, it is partly cloudy and 63, and I'm going to stick with hazy but mostly clear and 62 in Nebraska City with Riley Green here at today's Best Country B103.

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0: There's Luke Bryan of the Classic Waves right here at Today's Best Country, B103. Streaming out there everywhere, too, B103.fm. Wishing you a fantastic one here as we get to the music this morning. More ag information due up for you next. 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Well, time to put our River Country reaction to bed for this week. And yes, it won by a landslide as expected. Ice Cream coming in first place, as I asked you, because of National Apple Pie Day on Wednesday. What is the best addition to apple pie? Ice Cream ended up even jumping up further yesterday with the poll numbers, finishing at 71% of the votes. Ice Cream got 71% of the votes for the best addition to your apple pie. Second place, caramel, 17%. Pretty good for caramel, caramel, whatever. 8% go with the crumble. And then 4% for whipped cream. I think Ben over there at Arbor Day Farm had the best idea here. Was it him? Talking off air? I can't remember. Maybe I'm wrong, but I feel like it was. Somebody had said, well, it would have been better to do this question with pumpkin pie, because ice cream is just a gimme for apple pie. But pumpkin pie, caramel, crumble, maybe not the cheese. Cheese is an apple pie thing in certain areas. Whipped cream, I feel like whipped cream might have come in first place with that. But personally, if it's pumpkin pie, I just want pumpkin cheesecake. So I don't know how you make that an option. I don't know if cheese wouldn't be the answer there. But yeah, ice cream would be a little bit weird with your pumpkin pie, right? Anywho, that's how it ended up. First place ice cream by a landslide, then caramel, then crumble, then whipped cream, and nobody voted for cheese. How sad. All right, we'll do it again next week. I have texted our winner this week to get $10 in Nebraska Lottery Scratchers. Haven't heard back from that person yet. I don't have their name. It's somebody who hasn't won before or texted their name. So hey, if that might be you, then check your phone and text me back. All right, 402-873-1170. Is our text line and our studio line, and we'll have another question next week for the River Country Reaction, giving you a chance to win $10 in Nebraska Lottery Scratchers right here at B103.
1: Hello, I'm Helen Havikin with the latest ag headlines on Brownfield. The U.S. is on track to produce the smallest winter wheat crop in nearly half of a century, largely due to the ongoing drought in the Central Plains. Executive Director with the Wheat Quality Council, Sean Finney, says the damage seen on this year's wheat tour was remarkable.
2: You would walk into a field and just see big cracks in the soil. The first day we had a rider put their yardstick into the field and went down 20 plus inches. The next day I did it myself and I almost lost my yardstick. It was deeper than 36 inches.
1: A market analyst says he expects volatility in the wheat markets to continue. Jim McCormick with AgMarket.net says prices responded sharply higher following this week's USDA supply and demand report that predicted the smallest crop since the 70s.
3: Had to recalibrate itself, plain and simple, very, very violently.
1: However, prices have since moved lower. I'm Kellen Hebekin for Brownfield.
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0: about the new one there from Jason Aldean on today's Best Country, B103, B103.fm, and Alexa, play B103. All right, hey, kudos to Michael. Michael actually is the one who took home the $10 and scratchers for our River Country reaction this week, and I was just talking about as he's texted back, so thanks to Michael for getting back to me. He'll get his scratchers here soon. And soon on our Facebook page, we'll find out who our week two qualifier is for our Big Beef Month giveaway, having a chance at a $100 beef bundle from Fairway, Nebraska City, thanks to Knapp Roofing, Bartlett Grain, and the Southeast Nebraska Cattlemen's Association. So keep an eye on our Facebook page or check it later if you prefer. We've got the news coming up. And coming up next week, we've got coverage of state track and field results. That's right. We'll give you hourly results next Wednesday through Saturday, letting you know what's going on with the River Country student-athletes competing at the state track and field events up there in Omaha. It's all brought to you by CHI Health in Nebraska City, Esser Flooring helping us out, El Portal in Auburn in Nebraska City, Bernard Real Estate and Auction Company, First Bank in Nebraska, and Lus Hills Harley-Davidson. All right, we've got to check the news when we come back at B103.
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5: Fox News, I'm CJ Papa. President Trump meeting the reporters on Air Force One as it flies back to the States, describing his conversation with China's President Xi on this touchy topic.
6: On Taiwan, he does not want to see a fight for independence because that would be a very strong confrontation.
5: The president added he has not made a decision on whether a major U.S. sale of arms to Taiwan will move forward. The two leaders also spoke about the Islamic Republic.
6: On Iran, it's very interesting. You feel strong that they can't have a
5: Both of those sound bites from White House video. Ukrainian President Zelensky says a Russian missile strike on a Kyiv apartment building yesterday killed 24 people, including three teenagers. America's listening to Fox News.
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10: 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Hope you're having a great start to your finally Friday. It is 62 at last check in Nebraska City. See if I get an updated number there, if it's still stuck on 62 in a moment. But right now, let's find out what's up with the news. This news check is brought to you by J.J. 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
11: Thank you. Good morning. The Richardson County Elections Office reports updated unofficial results from Tuesday's election. County Clerk Mary Eichhoff had estimated a voter turnout of 50% prior to the election and says precincts of Humboldt, Ward 2, Grant, Nemaha in the Dawson area, and Salem achieved that. The Nebraska Secretary of State's office showed an overall voter turnout of nearly 27%. Online data provides county-by-county turnout in summaries, precinct-by-precinct data must be counted separately. Of the 1,322 precincts, 3rd Douglas in Auburn led Nemaha County with 36%, while Brownville was at 30%. In Otoe County, Delaware had the highest voter turnout at 26%, McWilliams had 24%, and no precinct in Nebraska City was higher than 21%. No precinct in Otoe County exceeded the state voter average. Counties with a voter turnout of 50% is reported in Stanton, Howard, Polk, Pierce, and Clay counties. Eichhoff said it appears the overall voter turnout for Richardson County was 37.5%. The county had a contested sheriff's race as well as mayor races in both Falls City and Humboldt. Richardson County's canvas board will meet Tuesday, 1 p.m., to finalize results. The Republican nomination for Nebraska Secretary of State told 1011 News that all of Nebraska's leaders are Republicans, and they need to start figuring out how to get things done. He said people are losing confidence in them if they don't. He said President Trump is getting things done, like border control. His Democratic opponent, Sarah Slattery, thanked incumbent Bob Evnen for what she described as the most secure elections in the country. The Richardson County Sheriff's Office reports drug charges following the search of a Chase Street residence in Falls City. Adam Schutte, 50, is suspected of maintaining a drug house, possession of a deadly weapon by a prohibited person, and possession of illegal drugs. An arrest affidavit says the search yielded a 20-inch sword, tactical axe, and candy bars labeled psychedelic mushrooms. A second affidavit says Schutte was pulled over May 9th in the alley behind his residence. Psilocybin mushrooms and two fixed blade knives were found. Pope Leo has denounced investments in AI and high-tech weaponry, warning they lead to a spiral of annihilation. He called for peace in the Middle East and Ukraine during a visit to Rome's La Sapienza University Thursday. The Pope was welcomed warmly, including by young Palestinians who arrived in Italy this week to study. Leo criticized increased military spending at the expense of education and health care. He emphasized the need for responsible AI development and highlighted the importance of valuing life and peace. Turning to sports, in the girls' B1 districts at Gretna, Auburn won the 4x400 relay. The team of Heidi Gertis, Liston Crotty, Addison Henry, and Addison Darnell finished with a time of 4 minutes, 5 seconds, 0.46. A photo finish ahead of the Syracuse team of Tatum Walters, Emery Sifkin, Capri Hansen, and Ashlyn Vestal. Auburn's Addison Darnell was first in the 100-meter hurdle preliminaries, but had no time in the finals. Emmy Johnson of Syracuse won the event. Brooklyn Lundy of Auburn was the top finisher. Darnell won the 300 meters, followed by Ashlyn Vestal of Syracuse. The Rockets' 4x100 relay team of Kathleen Donovan, Ashlyn Vestal, Bridget Donovan, and Capri Hansen was fourth. Hannah Marth of Nebraska City was fourth in the shot put and second in discus. Jaden Glather of Auburn was second in the high jump. Peyton Augenbaugh of Plattsmouth was first in pole vault. The river stage is at 8.5 feet. From the News Channel, Nebraska Newsroom, I'm Dan Swanson.
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10: Looking outside here this morning, we're looking at a hot one here today. There are actually 3 days, though, in the forecast for the week ahead in the 90s, so it's not the only day like this. It's actually the least windy like this. Maybe it'll be the best of the 90s. I don't know, 93 degrees with sunshine and a little breeze of 15 to 20. 50-50 shot of storms here tonight, mostly cloudy, low of 63. Tomorrow, 20% chance of afternoon storms, mostly sunny and 89, so, I mean, that's almost another day in the 90s. Sunday and Monday, though, 91, mostly sunny both days. Sunday with a 20% chance of storms. Monday with a 50% chance of storms. And both days are quite windy at 35 to 40 miles per hour. We do get a cool down Tuesday, Wednesday, down near 70 with mostly to partly sunny skies. And on Thursday, mid-70s and partly sunny there. Updated numbers around the area. Checking out some of the temperatures here in River Country. Looks like down there in Tecumseh now, they have clear skies and they're up to 65. In Auburn right now, it's clear in 65 as well, and still clear in 62 in Nebraska City. As we get back at it with Luke Combs here at B103. Days.

0: Mr. George Burge, it won't be long, right here on today's Best Country, B103, and streaming everywhere too, B103.fm. A phenomenal morning to you this fantastic Friday. It's finally Friday. It is 8:16, and last check, 60-some-odd degrees. What do we have here? I think it was 66, 65, I don't know. We'll check that forecast here for you in just a few moments as my screen is hopefully going to be working by then. We'll look at that weather. We'll drop in ag weather later on this hour, too. Plus, we're going to find out what's happening out there with other ag info. Two ag reports in our 8 o'clock hour on the morning show here. So it's a busy ag hour. And Facebook.com/B103.fm was the place to be a short while ago, but you can watch it now. It's saved via video to find out finalist number 2 for our Big Beef Month giveaway. And getting herself a 25% chance of taking home a $100 beef bundle from Fairway, Nebraska City. Thanks as well to Knapp Roofing, Bartlett Grain, and Hamburg and Stella, and the Southeast Nebraska Cattlemen's Association. Linda S. is our qualifier for week 2, our finalist, I should say, for week 2. So congratulations to Linda. And I think that's how the bracket played out last week. Now that I stare at it and I think about it, it was the second person to qualify during the week. Right? I think Julie K. was second on Monday last week as well. I'm almost positive. That's kind of crazy. All this stuff goes through. It was a 16-person bracket through the B103 honeycomb. And it ended up with the same spot. Huh. That's wild. As I'm supposed to say, according to Tanya. Interesting. So next week, we'll move it on over to Facebook. I've got four different questions or things of that ilk. I think one of them's not necessarily a question. It's just a request. But I got four different posts ready to go for Facebook for next week. And you can comment on those and give yourself a chance to be our third finalist next week. As I'll run the names through the honeycomb once again. Comment on the post. I'll put a different post up Monday, Tuesday, Wednesday, and Thursday next week. Comment on the post, and we will randomly select four people to go into the honeycomb from each day. And you'll have a chance to win that $100 beef bundle at the end of this month. It's all part of beef month. That's May every year. Right here on today's Best Country, B103.
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0: 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A high of 82 yesterday and a low of 59. Today a bit warmer, 93 with sunshine and wind at 15 to 20. 50-50 chance of storms here after, into the evening, I should say, up till about 1 in the morning. So kind of late night side of things there, but not overnight. Mostly cloudy, low of 63. Tomorrow, 20% chance of storms in the afternoon. Mostly sunny and a high just shy of 90. 91 on Sunday and Monday with windy conditions, 35 to 40 miles per hour. Sunday comes with a 20% chance of storms, and Monday a 50-50 shot of storms with it. Tuesday and Wednesday, we're down to about 70 degrees and partly to mostly sunny. And on Thursday, mid-70s and partly sunny, which is kind of our norm. For right now, it is 65 with clear skies in Auburn. Tecumseh also clear at 65 and 62 and clear in Nebraska City with a visit from Corey Kent and Co. 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

0: Here's Mr. Clay Walker with a classic, If I Could Make a Living, on today's Best Country, V103, and streaming everywhere to V103.fm. 62 degrees, the last check here in Nebraska City with clear skies up above. A check of the ag weather is up next. Your ag weather today, which is brought to you by Ryan Beckard with Pioneer Seed. 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Hey, coming up on Monday, it's another shot for you to win up to $100 in Nebraska Lottery Scratchers with Match Me Monday, simply for figuring out what's going on in my brain. I know, that's a pretty daunting task, honestly. I can barely figure it out half the time. I will give you a phrase with a blank in it around 7:40 on Monday on the morning show. Unless there's a holiday like Memorial Day, we won't be doing it that day. But I'll give you a phrase with a blank in it, like, let's say, blank shoe. Did I do blank shoe already? Maybe I did. I don't think so. But if I said blank shoe, what pops into my brain first? Gumshoe, actually. Like Private Detective. Gumshoe. Does anybody use that term anymore? I guess other things could have been tennis shoe. I think I did this as an example before. That's where this is coming from. I remember saying this before. I think gumshoe popped into my head first that time, too, now that I think about it. So if I ever do this one, that might want to go with gumshoe. I probably won't do this one, though. I don't know. But I'll give you a phrase with a blank in it, like blank shoe. Blank shoe. It wasn't gum blank. I'd probably come up with gum ball before gum shoe if it was the other way around. But blank shoe, and then I'll start game show music in the background. When I do that, that's when I take the phone lines off of busy and open them up for anybody to call in. 402-873-1170. First caller is our first contestant, and if that person wins, they happen to match what I had filled in the blank with, then you've got yourself $100 to Nebraska Lottery Scratchers, young man or woman, whoever you are calling in. Congrats to you. If that person doesn't match, maybe they say tennis shoe, then we go to the second caller, $80 in Scratchers on the line there. Then it goes to 60, then 40, then 20, up to 5 calls. And if we don't get anybody matching in 5 calls, then we go to facebook.com/b103.fm for $20 in Scratchers. In the comment section, one guess per person, please. It's called Match Me Monday on Mondays, right here on B103.
1: It's the return to an increasingly active and moisture-laden weather pattern, accompanying summer-like warmth on the plains and a shift northeastward to include much of the Corn Belt over the next several days. Good Friday morning, everyone. It's agriculture meteorologist Greg Solier. We're back in with your ag weather today right here on Brownfield Ag News. Well, a fine day's worth of weather it was yesterday across much of the heartland, in particular throughout the Corn Belt. All a few of those spotty, sprinkly showers did materialize into a couple of showers and thunderstorms into the evening hours from the Twin Cities on southward. Separate area developing thunderstorm activity, heavy and severe, into parts of Kansas and Oklahoma, too. But everyone east of the Mississippi in good order yesterday. But at this time yesterday, a little frost scraping again noted into parts of the southern and eastern Great Lakes region. That'll be all for now going forward with a major pattern shift getting underway with part of that far southwestern state's heat dome collapsing and shifting to the east and northeast. That in turn will help to swing jet stream winds in not from the north and northwest, but more of a southwest to northeast flow and multiple flows at that. Of course, this low-level south wind will come into play. So the bottom line, all ahead forward on a return to a more or less a summer feel, almost bypassing part of springtime. Those daytime readings over the next couple of days, including this afternoon, into the 80s across many areas of the upper Mississippi Valley down to the western Corn Belt. Looks like mid and upper 90s into parts of Texas and Oklahoma, Panhandle and Cotton and Cattle Company. Some of that heat continuing on in the southwestern states. And that broad southwest to northeast upper wind flow, one out of the Pacific Northwest, dipping down towards the Nebraska Panhandle, shifting to the north and northeast. Separate one from Southern California into the Ohio Valley will have a myriad of disturbances on it. So, with between that, approaching frontal boundaries, waffling and converging wind fields, daytime heating, etc., so forth and so on, no shortage whatsoever of making out to shower thunderstorm activity and pretty good coverages going forward. There are some areas of the Midwest and parts of the Western Complex that are planted and a little more recharge. Topsoil moisture lies would be appreciated. But, unfortunately, some of these showers and thunderstorms, as they get going, recur and repeat while fall. It'll bring welcome rain, drought relief, pasturelands and rangelands over the central parts of the plains, ultimately eastern through southern areas. They will tend to recur and repeat right on through the middle, maybe even late parts of next week before that northerly branch to the jet finally shifts this frontal boundary on southward. We'll return to at least milder temperatures, closer to seasonal norms. The air will dry on out, but the warmth and humidity will continue on, so some pretty good emergence where things don't get drowned out. Showers and thunderstorms on a daily basis through mid to late next week from the southern and central and eastern plains across the Corn Belt. Widespread, 1 to 2, some spots as much as 3 to 4 inches, back into reverse order as in field work delays for some across the Corn Belt as the days wear on. I'm Greg Soldier with your ag weather today.
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0: Save it for a rainy day. That's Kenny Chesney right here at Today's Best Country, B103. And streaming everywhere, too, B103.fm. Well, we're hoping we don't get rainy days here this weekend. At least not that messes up our sports broadcast schedule, because we've got postseason high school baseball on the airwaves here on Saturday with yours truly. Looking forward to it. It is going to be Auburn and Arlington, the rematch. Chatted with both the coaches, excited for this one, and we'll see how it goes as those two teams go head-to-head. Auburn looking to get their first state championship, but, you know, it's taking one step at a time, one swing at a time, and what have you. Arlington actually won the state title in baseball, but it's been 60-plus years. They won back-to-back titles back in the 60s, so it wasn't, I don't believe it was Class C back. They were in Class B at that point, I think. Class C's only been back for a few years. It was here, then it was gone. And the defending state champs who have won three in a row, they are done. They're not in there. So going to have a new winner this year for Class C baseball. And Auburn and Arlington both hope that it is them this year. We'll have the action with a 4 o'clock first pitch pregame around 3:40 on Saturday right here on B103. And then win or lose, those two teams both play again on Monday. It's double elimination. And we'll have the game for Auburn coming up on Monday. Afternoon with a loss, evening with a victory on Saturday. We got Husker baseball as well. Husker baseball team picked up a win yesterday at Minnesota. That game just kept on going. Highest scoring affair there in the Twin Cities. And they'll play a night game today, 5 o'clock. They moved that up an hour from the previous schedule. 4:30 pregame on Odo County Country. And then tomorrow they wrap up the regular season there with a 1 o'clock first pitch on Odo County Country, and potentially Husker softball on the airwaves on Sunday, depending on how that bracket plays out. 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
1: I'm Brent Barnett on Brownfield. The U.S. is on track to produce the smallest winter wheat crop in nearly half a century, largely due to the ongoing drought in the Central Plains. Sean Finney is with the Wheat Quality Council.
2: You would walk into a field and just see big cracks in the soil.
1: Scouts on a three-day tour estimate the Kansas wheat crop at 38.9 bushels per acre, down from 53 bushels per acre in 2025. More news is next.
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It's called MacArthur. You got Hardy, you got Eric Church, you got Morgan Wallen, and who am I missing? Tim McGraw in there too, I think. Yeah, Tim McGraw. I mean, it's just anybody you can think of in country music there is maybe not a little bit far there. Are they going to do like further songs?

0: as her new album came out, going around different stores there in Texas in an armadillo costume. She went into a Walmart, she went into a Target, and what was the other store? She went into at least three different stores dressed as an armadillo in this armadillo costume and went in and bought her album and stuff. That was hilarious. And then what did she say? Oh, I think she posted this a couple of days ago. Hell has frozen over. And it was Miranda Lambert joining her on stage to sing, I think, a couple of songs. At least one song. It was just at this small bar in Texas that she performed at. That was pretty amazing. I mean, my jaw would have dropped if I'm hanging out in some place and they just start performing. It probably was a scheduled concert, but it was a small place. And to go see, you know, Miranda Lambert and Casey Musgraves in the same spot, pinch me, man. That'd be fantastic. All right, more music is coming up. Got some Chris Jansen on the way. Going to check your news, forecast, and more. 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

0: I'm Therese Crowley. President Trump gaggles with reporters on Air Force One, clearly satisfied with his two-day meeting with China's President Xi.
1: The farmers are going to be very happy. They're going to be buying billions of dollars of soybeans.
0: Fox's Mark Meredith.
2: Two leaders talked a lot about trade while he was over there. The president says he left China with a commitment that it'll spend a lot more of its money on American products, from Boeing airplanes to soybeans. The president says bringing CEOs along with him helps sell America.
3: We have about 30 of the biggest business leaders in the world, biggest everything, you know, I mean, you name it. From chips to planes to everything.
0: And China says they reached common understanding.
1: On Iran, it's very interesting. You feel strongly they can't have a nuclear weapon. He said that very strongly. They cannot have a nuclear weapon, and he wants them to open up the strait.
0: Last day on the job for Fed Chair Jerome Powell. 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
7: 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Starting to warm up here in Nebraska City now. Looks like we are already into the 70s here, 71 now, with clear skies here in Nebraska City. Updated forecast on the way shortly, but right now the news, thanks to the Nemaha County Hospital, quality care every time. And here with the latest news is Dan Swanson.
8: Thank you. Good morning. The Richardson County Elections Office reports updated unofficial results from Tuesday's election. County Clerk Mary Eichhoff had estimated a voter turnout of 50% prior to the election and says precincts of Humboldt, Ward 2, Grant, Nemaw, and the Dawson area, and Salem achieved that. The Nebraska Secretary of State's office showed an overall voter turnout of nearly 27%. Online data provides county-by-county turnout in summaries. Precinct-by-precinct data must be counted separately. Of the 1,322 precincts, 3rd Douglas in Auburn led Nemaha County with 36%, while Brownville was at 30%. In Otto County, Delaware had the highest voter turnout at 26%, McWilliams had 24%, and no precinct in Nebraska City was higher than 21%. No precinct in Otto County exceeded the state voter average. Counties with a voter turnout of 50% is reported in Stanton, Howard, Polk, Pierce, and Clay counties. Eichhoff said it appears the overall voter turnout for Richardson County was 37.5%. The county had a contested sheriff's race as well as mayor races in both Fall City and Humboldt. Richardson County's canvas board will meet Tuesday, 1 p.m., to finalize results. The Republican nomination for Nebraska Secretary of State told 1011 News that all of Nebraska's leaders are Republicans, and they need to start figuring out how to get things done. He said people are losing confidence in them if they don't. He said President Trump is getting things done, like border control. His Democratic opponent, Sarah Slattery, thanked incumbent Bob Evnon for what she described as the most secure elections in the country. The Richardson County Sheriff's Office reports drug charges following the search of a Chase Street residence in Fall City. Adam Schutte, 50, is suspected of maintaining a drug house, possession of a deadly weapon by a prohibited person, and possession of illegal drugs. An arrest affidavit says the search yielded a 20-inch sword, tactical axe, and candy bars labeled psychedelic mushrooms. A second affidavit says Schutte was pulled over May 9th in the alley behind his residence. Psilocybin mushrooms and two fixed blade knives were found. Pope Leo has denounced investments in AI and high-tech weaponry, warning they lead to a spiral of annihilation. He called for peace in the Middle East and Ukraine during a visit to Rome's La Sapienza University Thursday. The Pope was welcomed warmly, including by young Palestinians who arrived in Italy this week to study. Leo criticized increased military spending at the expense of education and health care. He emphasized the need for responsible AI development and highlighted the importance of valuing life and peace. Turning to sports, in the girls' B1 districts at Gretna, Auburn won the 4x400 relay. The team of Heidi Gertis, Liston Crotty, Addison Henry, and Addison Darnell finished with a time of 4 minutes, 5 seconds, 0.46. A photo finish ahead of the Syracuse team of Tatum Walters, Emery Sifkin, Capri Hansen, and Ashlyn Vestal. Auburn's Addison Darnell was first in the 100-meter hurdle preliminaries, but had no time in the finals. Emmy Johnson of Syracuse won the event. Brooklyn Lundy of Auburn was the top finisher. Darnell won the 300 meters, followed by Ashlyn Vestal of Syracuse. The Rockets' 4x100 relay team of Kathleen Donovan, Ashlyn Vestal, Bridget Donovan, and Capri Hansen was fourth. Hannah Marth of Nebraska City was fourth in the shot put and second in discus. Jaden Glather of Auburn was second in the high jump. Peyton Augenbaugh of Plattsmouth was first in pole vault. The river stage is at 8.5 feet. From the News Channel, Nebraska Newsroom, I'm Dan Swanson.
7: 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All right, what's happening outside? Looking at this forecast, we have some heat for sure. Sunny and 93 out there today with wind at 15 to 20. Later on tonight, 50-50 shot of showers and thunderstorms before 1 in the morning, mostly cloudy, a low of 63. 20% chance of storm activity tomorrow after 1, mostly sunny and a high of 89 for Saturday baseball on the airwaves here. 20% chance of showers and thunderstorms on Sunday, but mostly sunny and a high of 91, plus windy on Sunday, 35 to 40. We won't have that wind on Saturday, thank goodness. On Monday, still windy, 35 to 40, and a 50% chance of storms after 1, and 91 again, and mostly sunny. Tuesday and Wednesday, we ease up the temps, down near 70 degrees, and partly to mostly sunny. And then Thursday, mid-70s, and partly sunny there. Currently, 68 now in Tecumseh with clear skies. 70 in Auburn, and also clear. And here in Nebraska City now, 71 with clear skies, as we get back at it with Chris Jansen on B103.
9: 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Look at her, man, look at me.

There's Pam Tillis and Mi Vida Loca right here on today's Best Country, B103, streaming around the planet, B103.fm. Blue skies and 71 degrees. Last check here in Nebraska City. Hoping you're having a great one on this finally Friday. We'll find out what's going on in the forecast in more detail shortly before we drop in one from Riley Green and Ella Langley we haven't heard in a little bit. Plus, some Miranda Lambert on the way. And the new one from George Burge with Luke Bryan this hour, too. As we make our way through the music, remember that we still need your nominations for our community heroes. We'll still take those all the way into July. We are selecting winners, and by we, I mean people higher up than I am, picking winners each month from around the state of Nebraska to be recognized as community heroes, but they get picked from your nominations. So

zipping around in that little red wagon. She is Miranda Lambert, and she's on today's Best Country, B103, B103.fm. And through the Alexa devices out there, Alexa, play B103. Well, if you're like me, you need that morning cup of joe. I guess I don't need it. I'm more of a want my coffee. I don't think the caffeine does anything for me. Maybe the warmth. It's just having the nice warm cup. And it's, you know, I put so much sweetness in that thing with creamer and or sugar. I'm not a black coffee drinker. Sorry. I know some people are. I don't know if people who drink coffee black are offended by those who don't or not, but I don't know. I feel like I'm offending them for some reason.

0: But if you reach for that cup of coffee every morning to wake yourself up, you know, some people say, oh, it's good to have a cup of coffee, blah, blah, blah. Well, apparently, there's a registered dietitian saying people who use coffee like a Band-Aid instead of addressing the underlying lifestyle factors that make them feel more tired, it's not good for you. One dietitian, a different one, said it's like a roller coaster. What goes up must come down. In other words, the caffeine will give you an energy boost, but eventually wear off. And when it does, you'll feel more tired than you did before that. So what are you supposed to do? Cut out coffee? Come on now. They say you should ask yourself why you need it so much. Is it because you're not sleeping enough or eating properly? If so, then the caffeine can make those issues worse. But a daily coffee habit's also been linked to a number of health benefits they do point out in this story, so that's good news. Like improved gut health and mood. Man, my gut this morning was having some issues. Let's not get into that. it also lower risk of things like colon cancer, heart disease, and stroke. That sounds great. So to make the most of your coffee habit, stick to less than 5 cups a day. Okay, I'm around that. Yeah, I'm around the 3-4. I'd probably say 4. Limit the cream and sugar, which is my problem, and stop drinking caffeine 8 hours before 8 hours before bed. You gotta be kidding me. 8 hours before bed. I do try to set a limit of 2. I try to stop at 8 o'clock. That's something I've started doing because I started having nightmares quite a bit. So I figured I was drinking coffee too late. But 8 hours, come on now. I'm supposed to stop drinking coffee like 2 p.m. What kind of world do we live in where I'm supposed to do that? That's not happening. All right, more music's on the way in just a few. We've got George Burge, and we'll check your community notebook here in a few. After we give you the opening livestock report, courtesy of Woodhouse Ford. 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
1: Cash hog business is opening higher on Friday. I'm John Perkins with a Brownfield market update. Dorchester, Wisconsin this morning is $3 higher at $69. Could be a much quieter open for the major direct markets, with many buyers more than likely having the needed near-term numbers in hand. Pork on Thursday afternoon was up 52 cents at $96.55. The estimated hog slaughter yesterday was 464,000 head, down 20,000 on the week and more than 15,000 on the year. Box beef did close mixed. Choice was down $1.23 yesterday at $387.45. Select beef was up 42 at $389. In Chicago this morning, July soybeans are down 11¾. July corn's 8½ lower. July wheat in Chicago is down 20¼. And overall, especially in corn and soybeans, there's some disappointment that while China will reportedly buy more U.S. ag products, including substantial amounts of soybeans still, they're probably not going to be buying above and beyond what was originally expected, and details in any event have been very hard to come by out of this meeting with Beijing. Corn and soybeans also watching planting weather here in the States, expecting some rain chances over the next few days. That's going to delay planting, but long-term should be beneficial. Meanwhile, wheat's liquidating again. The recent rallies limiting new crop export demand and global supplies are ample. And this is despite the ongoing crop weather issues in parts of the plains. 71% of U.S. winter wheat growing areas are in some stage of drought. Cattle are up on technical buying and the mostly higher direct trade we have seen this week. Most active August lives up 137 to 247.52. August feeders are 260 higher, 360.60. And hogs are lower on technical weakness in the inconsistent cash and wholesale business. June is down 52 at 99. July is 75 lower at 103.80. John Perkins, Brownfield.
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0: George Burns with some Luke Bryan and Ride, Ride, Ride here at B103. 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
0: all right, looking outside here to finish off our time together today. Going to be a hot one out there today, folks. 93 with sunshine. We've got breeze at 15 to 20. Later on tonight, 50-50 shot of showers and thunderstorms, partly cloudy, and a low of 63. The storm likelihood is mainly from 10 in the evening until 1 in the morning. 20% chance of showers and thunderstorms after 1 on Saturday. High of 89 and mostly sunny. Sunday, Monday, 91. Windy at 35 to 40 miles per hour. Sunday comes with mostly sunny skies and a 20% chance of storms. And Monday, mostly sunny, but a 50% chance of storms out there. Tuesday and Wednesday, we've got a nice cool down. A high just shy of 70 Tuesday, Wednesday, and partly to mostly sunny. And on Thursday, around the norm. Like the only day for the week ahead in the norm. 74 and partly sunny there. Right now, here in River Country, it's 72 now in Tecumseh and clear. Down there in Falls City, 73 and clear. And here in Nebraska City, 73 clear sky degrees as well. As we start 30 minutes of continuous country with new music from Zach John King coming up. And Ben takes over next. Have a great weekend here on B103.
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2: Fox News, I'm CJ Papa. President Trump spending part of his time flying home from China, chatting with reporters on Air Force One. He was asked if China's leader gave him a commitment to help reopen the Strait of Hormuz.
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3: 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I think automatically he'd like to see it opened up.
2: A sound bite from White House video. Before he did leave China, the president sat down with Fox's Brett Baer.
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5: I didn't underestimate anything. We hit them unbelievably hard.
2: Well, today is the final day on the job as the head of the Federal Reserve. Jay Powell, who'll remain on the Board of Governors, something that has not happened for nearly a decade. Wall Street down big at this hour. 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

Luke Combs kicking off the 10 o'clock hour on your finally Friday morning. How you doing? Ben Keller hanging out here with you. Hey, just a reminder, you can send us a text of pretty much whatever you want. 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

0: Billy Currington's got a feeling on your Friday morning here on B103. 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
1: Cattle futures are higher. Hogs, corn, and soybeans are lower. I'm John Perkins with a Brownfield market update. When it comes to short stature corn, it all started with Stein. For decades, they've been focused on unique hybrids to deliver top yields. Stein invented short stature corn, then they perfected it. Soybeans and corn are down on another round of fund and technical liquidation, along with the disappointment from the lack of details out of the trade meeting with China. Most active July beans are down 15 and a quarter at 1177 and a quarter. July corn's 10 and a half lower at 457. Cattle are up sharply, supported by the week's mostly higher direct trade. June live.

0: These community college officials say all campuses and learning centers are closed today after the college received a threat of violence directed at its Lincoln campus. In a statement on its website, SEC said there is no active threat or shooter on campus, but closures were made out of an abundance of caution. The college adds they are working closely with law enforcement as the investigation continues. The closure impacts all SEC campuses and learning centers, not just the Lincoln campus. Officials have not released details about the nature of the threat or how long campuses will remain closed. The Nebraska City Housing and Community Development Agency is scheduled to meet at 5:45 p.m. Monday, May 18th. The agenda includes a resolution to consider an amendment to the 2024 redevelopment plan for a Good Life Agriculture Tax Increment Financing. The $243 million project includes $5.4 million in electrical systems, $3.2 million in grading and site preparation, and $1 million in street improvements. The base valuation of the site is $250,000, and the projected valuation upon project completion is $39 million. As part of the project, the redeveloper will be required to install concrete paving on certain portions of G Road, North 22nd Street, and North 19th Street. The paving plan includes paving North 19th Street in front of Street Commissioner Joe Cheney's residence and the city's proposed sports complex supported by Parks Commissioner Patrick Whaling. Good Life Agriculture has proposed paving a shorter portion of G Road to connect with Highway 75, but city officials say Good Life Agriculture agreed to pave North 19th Street as well because it would impact traffic in both directions. Good Life Agriculture expects street improvements to cost $2.6 million, and the city expects $1 million of that to be TIF eligible. The city documents say the city declared a portion of the city blighted and substandard in 2012 and would now add 36 acres of undeveloped land for the 265,000-square-foot salmon processing facility. The river stage is at 8.5 feet. From the News Channel Nebraska Newsroom, I'm Dan Swanson.
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5: Sunny today, high in the mid-90s. Mostly clear sky tonight before turning cloudy with a chance of showers and thunderstorms later in the evening. Low around 62 degrees. Mostly sunny for you tomorrow, high near 91. Tomorrow night, mostly cloudy with showers likely and possibly a thunderstorm. Low around 65. And mostly sunny on Sunday with a high near 90 degrees. in your NCN AccuWeather forecast.

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0: Dustin Lynch on B103, 103.1 on your radio dial. We've got high school baseball action on the air for you tomorrow here on B103. 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
3: I'm Therese Crowley. Big deals with China on farmers' soybeans and Boeing jets. President Trump with details flying home on Air Force One.
4: A number of trade deals, actually. The president saying this trip was a success. The president says he made several trade deals and solidified the relationship. So now China respects the United States again. The president saying that artificial intelligence was a big topic. Listen.
5: And we're leading by a lot, but they're second and they're very strong. And we talked about possibly working together for guardrails.
3: Fox's Edward Lawrence, and China says they reached common understandings, including Iran cannot have a nuclear weapon and they want the Strait of Hormuz open. L.A. Mayor hopeful Nithya Raman struck out on her city council plan to ban backyard barbecues on red flag fire days, blocked by fellow member Monica Rodriguez. Raman is running third. 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
1: Cattle futures are higher. 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It's 1176.5. August is down 13.5 at 1176.5. September or July corn's 10.75 lower at 456.75. September's down 9.75 at 464.5. Live and feeder cattle are up sharply, looking oversold, and with cash business mostly sharply higher this week. August lives up $1.70 at $247.85. August feeders are $3.30 higher at $361.30. And hogs are down on technical weakness. June 70 lower at $98.82. July's down 117 at $103.37. Brownfield.
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Sunny today, high in the mid-90s. Mostly clear sky tonight before turning cloudy with a chance of showers and thunderstorms later in the evening. Low around 62 degrees. Mostly sunny for you tomorrow, high near 91. Tomorrow night, mostly cloudy with showers likely and possibly a thunderstorm. Low around 65. And mostly sunny on Sunday with a high near 90 degrees. 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

0: 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Just a reminder, May is Beef Month, and we've teamed up with Fairway in Nebraska City to give away a $100 beef bundle at the end of the month. 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It's the 2026 Beef Month giveaway, courtesy of Fairway in Nebraska City, Knapp Roofing, Bartlett Grain in Stella and Hamburg, the Southeast Nebraska Cattlemen's Association, and B103.
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3: I'm Gianna Gelosi. President Trump is on his way back from a two-day summit with the leader of China where they talk trade, Taiwan, and Iran.
4: It is foreign policy dominating the day after the summit. The president says two major issues of mutual concern came up. First, Taiwan, which China claims as its own. The president said he made no firm commitment on what the U.S. would do if China were to invade Taiwan. And when it comes to Iran, the president says China wants to help end the conflict.
3: That's Fox's Mark Meredith. Meantime, it's election eve in Louisiana, where a hotly contested Republican primary is shaping up.
5: Louisiana Senator Bill Cassidy faces an uphill re-election battle as one of the few Republicans to vote in favor of convicting President Trump during his second impeachment. Cassidy faces Louisiana State Treasurer John Fleming and Louisiana Congresswoman Julia Letlow.
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Ben Keller hanging out here with you. I've got Rodney Atkins, Ashley Monroe, the Tractors, and more coming up right now. It's Sammy Kershaw.

0: rocking it with the Tractors on B103, 103.1 on your radio dial. 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
1: 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I'm John Perkins with a Brownfield Market Update. 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China will reportedly buy more U.S. ag products, but details continue to be hard to come by. Parts of the United States will see planting delays over the next few days. July beans are 16 and three quarters lower at 11.75 and three quarters. August is down 14 and a half at 11.75 and a quarter. July bean meal's up $1.30 at $3.33.80. July soybean oil's 25 points higher at $73.91. Corn is down today, watching the U.S. planting pace along with rain chances in some dry second crop areas of Brazil. Harvest weather in Argentina looks generally favorable. July corn's 10 and 3 quarters lower at 456 and 3 quarters. September's down 10 and a quarter at 464. And wheat sharply lower again today. The recent rallies limiting new crop export demand and global supplies are ample. That's not to say that there are not some ongoing crop condition concerns here in the States, but again, that large global supplies canceling out some of those concerns. July Chicago's 22 and a half lower at 635 and a half, leading the way down today. Live and feeder cattle are up on the tight supply of market-ready numbers and this week's direct business. Few bids on the table, but it looks like otherwise widespread trades probably wrapped up for the week. June live's 145 higher at 253.52, and August is up 145 at 247.60. August feeders are 312 higher at 361.12. And hogs are lower on technical selling and the inconsistent fundamentals. Pork is up at midday, though. June lean's $1.02 lower at $98.50. July's down $1.40 at $103.15. Crude oil's just below $105 a barrel. The Dow continues to trade sharply lower. John Perkins, Brownfield.
0: It's time now for a news update here on B103, brought to you by Arbor Bank, helping you grow and have been serving southeast Nebraska and southwest Iowa since 1865. 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
2: From the News Channel Nebraska Newsroom, I'm Dan Swanson. Southeast Community College officials say all campuses and learning centers are closed today after the college received a threat of violence directed at its Lincoln campus. In a statement on its website, SEC said there is no active threat or shooter on campus, but closures were made out of an abundance of caution. The college adds they are working closely with law enforcement as the investigation continues. The closure impacts all SEC campuses and learning centers, not just the Lincoln campus. Officials have not released details about the nature of the threat or how long campuses will remain closed. The Nebraska City Housing and Community Development Agency is scheduled to meet at 5:45 p.m. Monday, May 18th. The agenda includes a resolution to consider an amendment to the 2024 redevelopment plan for a Good Life Agriculture Tax Increment Financing. The $243 million project includes $5.4 million in electrical systems, $3.2 million in grading and site preparation, and $1 million in street improvements. The base valuation of the site is $250,000, and the projected valuation upon project completion is $39 million. As part of the project, the redeveloper will be required to install concrete paving on certain portions of G Road, North 22nd Street, and North 19th Street. The paving plan includes paving North 19th Street in front of Street Commissioner Joe Cheney's residence and the city's proposed sports complex supported by Parks Commissioner Patrick Whaling. Good Life Agriculture has proposed paving a shorter portion of G Road to connect with Highway 75, but city officials say Good Life Agriculture agreed to pave North 19th Street as well because it would impact traffic in both directions. Gun Life Agriculture expects street improvements to cost $2.6 million, and the city expects $1 million of that to be TIF eligible. The city documents say the city declared a portion of the city blighted and substandard in 2012. It would now add 36 acres of undeveloped land for the 265,000-square-foot salmon processing facility. The river stage is at 8.5 feet. 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
3: 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Or you can visit them in person. They're just north of the courthouse here in Nebraska City. Kent A. McGinnis, age 61, of Nebraska City, passed away Monday, May 11th at St. Mary's Hospital in Nebraska City, surrounded by his loving family. Funeral mass is scheduled for 10 o'clock this morning at St. Mary's Catholic Church in Nebraska City, with burial to follow at Wyuka Cemetery in Nebraska City. Memorials may be given to St. Mary's Catholic Church, Lord Central Catholic School, or St. Mary's Hospital Foundation. Goody Mortuary in Nebraska City is in charge of the arrangements for Kent A. McGinnis. Arnold M. Arnie Beckman, age 90, of Nebraska City, passed away Saturday, May 9th at the Ambassador in Nebraska City. Funeral mass will be held at 10:30 Saturday morning at St. Mary's Catholic Church in Nebraska City. Burial will follow at St. Mary's Cemetery in Nebraska City, with military honors conducted by the Nebraska Army National Guard Funeral Honors Detail and Talmadge American Legion. Memorials may be directed to the Nebraska City Baseball Association or St. Mary's Catholic Church. Goody Mortuary in Nebraska City is in charge of the arrangements for Arnold

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4: Sunny today, high in the mid-90s. Mostly clear sky tonight before turning cloudy with a chance of showers and thunderstorms later in the evening. Low around 62 degrees. Mostly sunny for you tomorrow, high near 91. Tomorrow night, mostly cloudy with showers likely and possibly a thunderstorm. Low around 65. And mostly sunny on Sunday with a high near 90 degrees. 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

0: Ashley Monroe on B103, 103.1 on your radio dial. Just a reminder, next week is the state track meet up in Omaha, and we're going to be giving you hourly updates on how your River Country kids are performing here on B103 and over on Odo County Country. 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
3: I'm Therese Crowley. President Trump on Air Force One from China, refueling in Alaska, says while China's President Xi agrees the Strait of Hormuz should be open and Iran should not have a nuclear weapon.
4: I'm not asking for any favors, because when you ask for favors, you have to do favors in return.
3: Calls his trip fantastic with a lot of good deals, 200 Boeing jets, billions in American soybeans. Iran's foreign minister says the U.S. cannot hope to defeat Iran and claims the regime wants genuine negotiations with indications it's choking on its oil. While FBI agents are training at the Redstone, Alabama facility on jamming drone strikes.
5: Work to keep Americans safe at the World Cup and America 250 and beyond is happening here at this facility. Another group of state and local law enforcement officers will be graduating the FBI's counter-drone training school.
3: Fox's Nate Foy. 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
1: Soybeans, corn, and hogs are lower. 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July beans down 14 at 1178.5. August beans down 11.75 at 1178. Corn is down on fund and technical selling. July corn's 10.25 lower at 457.25. September corn down 9.5 at 464.75. Live and feeder cattle are up on the tight supply of market-ready numbers. And this week's direct business, June live's up $1.42 at $253.50. August feeder is up $3.07 at $361.07. Hogs are pressured by ongoing demand uncertainty. June lean hogs down 70 at $98.82. July lean hogs down 130 at $103.25. I'm Megan Grebner for Brownfield.
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0: Sunny today, high in the mid-90s. Mostly clear sky tonight before turning cloudy with a chance of showers and thunderstorms later in the evening. Low around 62 degrees. Mostly sunny for you tomorrow, high near 91. Tomorrow night, mostly cloudy with showers likely and possibly a thunderstorm. Low around 65. And mostly sunny on Sunday with a high near 90 degrees. 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
5: Fox News, I'm John Saucier. President Trump's on the way back to the United States, wrapping up his visit to China, meeting with their President Xi Jinping. Speaking aboard Air Force One to reporters, President Trump was asked if the two talked about lifting sanctions on Chinese companies who buy Iranian oil.
6: Well, we talked about that, and I'm going to make a decision over the next few days. We did talk about that.
5: The sounds courtesy of White House video. China stopped buying U.S. oil last May after imposing a 20% tariff on U.S. crude oil during this trade war. The World Health Organization with an update on a hantavirus outbreak that impacted a cruise ship. WHO Director General Dr. Tedros Adhanom Ghebreyesus says as of today, there are a total of 10 cases been reported, including 3 deaths, but no need to panic, he says.
7: WHO repeats that the risk from this event to the global population is low.
5: In the United States, the CDC says there's no known cases of the hantavirus. America's listening to Fox News.
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afternoon, River Country. How's it going? I'm Hank. I'm going to keep you rolling through another 30 minutes of continuous country music. I got some John Michael Montgomery for you here. Sold, the Grundy County Auction Incident.

so pretty when the makeup on. You should hear her talking to her mama on the phone. I love it when she

Dylan Scott, My Girl, on today's Best Country B103. And before that, it was Josh Ross, Hate How You Look. I got a throwback with some Travis Tritt for you here. I'm gonna be somebody.

0: Jason Aldean, Don't Tell on Me on today's Best Country B103. And I got you another Brownfield Commodity Update for you here, brought to you by Riverstone Bank. 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
1: 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Cattle were up. Hello, I'm Megan Grebner with your Commodity Market Update on Brownfield. You better build bigger bins. It's just a suggestion, but regardless, be ready to maximize your per acre profits with MX Series corn by Stein. Stein has yield. Soybeans were lower on fund and technical selling. China will reportedly buy more U.S. ag products, but details continue to be hard to find. Parts of the U.S. will see planting delays over the next few days. July beans were down 15 and a half at 11.77. August beans down 13 and a quarter at 11.76 and a half. Corn was lower on fund and technical selling. Corn has been watching the U.S. planting pace, along with rain chances in some dry second crop areas of Brazil. Harvest weather in Argentina looks generally favorable. July corn was down 11 and three quarters at 455 and three quarters. September corn was down 11 and a quarter at 463. The wheat complex was down on fund and technical selling. The recent rally has been limiting new crop export demand, and global supplies are ample. 71% of U.S. winter wheat growing areas are in some stage of drought. That's up a percent on the week. In Chicago, July wheat was down 22 and a quarter at 635 and three quarters. September wheat down 22 at 649 and three quarters. In Kansas City, July wheat was down 17 and a quarter at 688. And in Minneapolis, July wheat was down 16 and three quarters at 687 and three quarters. Live and feeder cattle were up, supported by the week's direct business and those tight market-ready supplies. June live cattle up $1.82 at $253.90. August lives were up $177 at $247.92. August feeder cattle were up $3.45 at $361.45. Hogs were down on technical selling and inconsistent fundamentals. June lean hogs down 77 at $98.75. July lean hogs down 120 at $103.35. I'm Megan Grebner for Brownfield.
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4: Thank you. Good afternoon. Southeast Community College officials say all campuses and learning centers are closed today after the college received a threat of violence directed at its Lincoln campus. In a statement on its website, SEC said there is no active threat or shooter on campus, but closures were made out of an abundance of caution. The college adds they are working closely with law enforcement as the investigation continues. The closure impacts all SEC campuses and learning centers, not just the Lincoln campus. Officials have not released details about the nature of the threat or how long campuses will remain closed. The Nebraska City Housing and Community Development Agency is scheduled to meet at 5:45 p.m. Monday, May 18th. The agenda includes a resolution to consider an amendment to the 2024 redevelopment plan for a Good Life Agriculture Tax Increment Financing. The $243 million project includes $5.4 million in electrical systems, $3.2 million in grading and site preparation, and $1 million in street improvements. The base valuation of the site is $250,000, and the projected valuation upon project completion is $39 million. As part of the project, the redeveloper will be required to install concrete paving on certain portions of G Road, North 22nd Street, and North 19th Street. The paving plan includes paving North 19th Street in front of Street Commissioner Joe Cheney's residence and the city's proposed sports complex supported by Parks Commissioner Patrick Whaling. Good Life Agriculture has proposed paving a shorter portion of G Road to connect with Highway 75, but city officials say Good Life Agriculture agreed to pave North 19th Street as well because it would impact traffic in both directions. Good Life Agriculture expects street improvements to cost $2.6 million, and the city expects $1 million of that to be TIF eligible. The city documents say the city declared a portion of the city blighted and substandard in 2012 and would now add 36 acres of undeveloped land for the 265,000-square-foot salmon processing facility. The river stage is at 8.5 feet. From the News Channel Nebraska Newsroom, I'm Dan Swanson.
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4: Today we're looking at sunny skies with a high near 94, southeast wind 5 to 10 miles per hour. For tonight, a 30% chance of showers and thunderstorms, mainly between 11 p.m. and 1 a.m., mostly clear during the early evening, then gradually becoming cloudy with a low around 62. Southeast wind 5 to 9 miles per hour, becoming light after midnight. New rainfall amounts between a tenth and a quarter of an inch possible, except higher amounts in thunderstorms. For Saturday, a 20% chance of showers and thunderstorms after 1 p.m., mostly sunny with a high near 91, southeast wind 5 to 11 miles per hour with gusts as high as 20. And for Sunday, mostly sunny with a high near 91, windy with a south wind 16 to 21 miles per hour, increasing to 25 to 30 in the afternoon. Winds could gust as high as 39 miles per hour. That was checking your weather forecast on today's Best Country.
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0: Nebraska City Board of Public Works is having a meeting at 8:15 a.m. on Tuesday, May 19th at the Utilities Office located at 100 Central Avenue. 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
3: Fox News, I'm Tom Graham. President Trump wrapping up his trip to Beijing, following a three-day visit and talks with Chinese leader Xi Jinping. The two discussed several topics, including trade. Fox's Alexandria Hoff says an agreement was made.
4: The agreement, he says, China has made to buy about 450 GE aerospace engines. That's on top of purchasing more U.S. soybeans and U.S. energy exports.
3: The two leaders also discussing the war in Iran, as well as tensions over Taiwan. Harvey Weinstein's rape retrial has ended in a mistrial in New York following a deadlocked jury. Is the latest trial involving accuser Jessica Mann.
5: Mann claims Weinstein raped her at a Manhattan hotel March 18th, 2013. Weinstein has maintained the encounter was consensual.
3: Fox's Michelle Pollino, the former Hollywood movie mogul, has been convicted of other sex crimes and will remain behind bars. 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

Miss Ella Langley, She Just Wants to Be Her on today's Best Country B103. And I got some Leanne Womack with a no-talk triple play for you here. I'll think of a reason later.

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Aaron Tippin, where the stars and stripes and eagle flies on today's Best Country B103. And before that, it was Hardy, Truck Bed. I got some Brad Paisley for you here, The World.

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1: Cattle were higher Friday. 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I'm John Perkins with a Brownfield Market Update. 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Soybeans are down on fund and technical selling. China will reportedly buy more U.S. ag products, but details continue to be hard to come by. Parts of the U.S. will see planting delays over the next few days. July beans were down 15 and a half at 1177. August was 13 and a quarter lower at 1176 and a half. July bean meal is up $1 at $334.30, and July bean oil is 22 points higher at $73.88. Corn was lower on fund and technical selling. Watching the U.S. planting pace, along with the rain chances in some dry second crop areas of Brazil, harvest weather in Argentina looks generally favorable. July corn was 11 and 3 quarters lower at 455 and 3 quarters. September was down 11 and a quarter at 463. Wheat also saw fund and technical selling. The recent rallies limited new crop export demand, and global supplies are ample in any event. 71% of U.S. winter wheat growing areas are in some stage of drought, up 1 point in the week. July Chicago was down 22 and a quarter at 635 and three quarters. July Kansas City was 17 and a quarter lower at 688. July Minneapolis wheat was down 17 and a quarter at 685 and a quarter. Live and feeder cattle were up on the tight supply of market-ready numbers and the week's direct business. Megan Grebner has more on cash livestock in just a moment. June live is up 182 at 253.90, and August was 177 higher at 247.92. With additional support from that lower moving corn, August feeders are up 345 at 361.45. And hogs were lower on technical selling and the inconsistent cash and wholesale fundamentals. June lean was down 77 cents at 98.75. July contract was $1.20 lower at 103.35. Megan Grebner has your look at cash livestock after this.
2: After my injury, I lost my sense of purpose.
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8: Cash cattle trade activity was quiet Friday. For the week, dress deals in the north were at mostly $415, $7 to $12 higher than the prior week's weighted average basis in Nebraska. Live deals in the south were at mostly $260 to $262, $3 to $5 higher than the previous week's weighted averages. Box beef was higher with solid demand for moderate offerings, choice up $1.80. At $389.25, select was 25 cents higher at $389.25. Estimated cattle slaughter was 100,000 head. Cash hogs closed lower with a light negotiated run. Barrows and gilts at the National Daily Direct were down $1.80 with a weighted average of $91.52. The Western Corn Belt closed $1.67 lower with a weighted average of $91.65. Pork values finished the day higher, up $1.01 at $97.56. Hams, picnics, butts, and loins were all higher, and estimated hog slaughter was 445,000 head. I'm Megan Grebner for Brownfield.
0: And it's time once again to check over in the award-winning News Channel Nebraska newsroom with Mr. Dan Swanson. And today's local news is brought to you by Seniors Helping Seniors. Supporting families across southeast Nebraska and southwest Iowa, Seniors Helping Seniors helps your loved ones stay independent.

0: law enforcement as the investigation continues. The closure impacts all SEC campuses and learning centers, not just the Lincoln campus. Officials have not released details about the nature of the threat or how long campuses will remain closed. The Nebraska City Housing and Community Development Agency is scheduled to meet at 5:45 p.m. Monday, May 18th. The agenda includes a resolution to consider an amendment to the 2024 redevelopment plan for a Good Life Agriculture Tax Increment Financing. The $243 million project includes $5.4 million in electrical systems, $3.2 million in grading and site preparation, and $1 million in street improvements. The base valuation of the site is $250,000, and the projected valuation upon project completion is $39 million. As part of the project, the redeveloper will be required to install concrete paving on certain portions of G Road, North 22nd Street, and North 19th Street. The paving plan includes paving North 19th Street in front of Street Commissioner Joe Cheney's residence and the city's proposed sports complex supported by Parks Commissioner Patrick Whaling. Good Life Agriculture has proposed paving a shorter portion of G Road to connect with Highway 75, but city officials say Good Life Agriculture agreed to pave North 19th Street as well because it would impact traffic in both directions. Good Life Agriculture expects street improvements to cost $2.6 million, and the city expects $1 million of that to be TIF eligible. The city documents say the city declared a portion of the city blighted and substandard in 2012 and would now add 36 acres of undeveloped land for the 265,000 square foot salmon processing facility. The river stage is at 8.5 feet. From the News Channel Nebraska Newsroom, I'm Dan Swanson.
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5: Today we're looking at sunny skies with a high near 94, southeast wind 5 to 10 miles per hour. For tonight, a 30% chance of showers and thunderstorms, mainly between 11 p.m. and 1 a.m., mostly clear during the early evening, then gradually becoming cloudy with a low around 62. Southeast wind 5 to 9 miles per hour, becoming light after midnight. New rainfall amounts between a tenth and a quarter of an inch possible, except higher amounts in thunderstorms. For Saturday, a 20% chance of showers and thunderstorms after 1 p.m., mostly sunny with a high near 91. Southeast wind 5 to 11 miles per hour with gusts as high as 20. And for Sunday, mostly sunny with a high near 91, windy with a south wind

16 to 21 miles per hour, increasing to 25 to 30 in the afternoon. Winds could gust as high as 39 miles per hour. That was a check of your weather forecast on today's Best Country.

0: the Josh Abbott Band, Oh Tonight, on today's Best Country B103. And before that, it was Tyler Farr, Whiskey in My Water. I got a check of the notebook coming up here in just a moment, but before that, it's Dan and Shay and Joe Nichols.
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0: The next edition of Saturday with a Soldier is slated for Saturday, June 13th from 10 a.m. to 4 p.m. at the MRB Lewis and Clark Visitor Center in Nebraska City. 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
4: News. I'm John Saucier. President Trump returns from his meeting in Beijing with Chinese President Xi Jinping. The president says he and his Chinese counterpart agree on certain issues regarding the Iran war, which U.S. Ambassador to the United Nations Mike Waltz tells Fox is a good thing.
5: No nukes, no militarization of the Straits of Hormuz, and you can't be tolling the Straits of Gibraltar, Straits of Malacca, or the Straits of Hormuz because you see it as a source of revenue.
4: This is President Trump's first trip to China during his second term. The World Health Organization gives an update on the hantavirus outbreak that impacted a cruise ship. WHO Director General Dr. Tedros Adhanom Ghebreyesus says as of today, there's a total of 10 cases that have been reported, including 3 deaths, but says there's no need to panic.
6: WHO repeats that the risk from this event to the global population is low.
4: In the United States, the CDC reports there are no known cases of hantavirus. They are monitoring some 41 people across at least 16 states. 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

Riley Green, Change My Mind on today's Best Country B103. And I got some Mark Chestnut with a throwback kicking off a no-talk triple play for you here. It's A Little Too Late.

0: George Strait wrapping up that No Talk triple play there on today's Best Country B103. We went ahead and started it with a throwback, and we're ending it with a throwback. That was I've Come to Expect It From You. I got some Kane Brown for you here. Heaven.
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0: JC Donahue Band, Crazy on today's Best Country B103. 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
1: I'm Brent Barnett on Brownfield. An annual study from the U.S. Meat Export Federation shows red meat exports added more than $3 billion in value to corn and soybean producers in 2025. USMEF's John Henners.
2: These value-added programs to where, you know, exports of beef and pork outside of the United States are a tremendous boost to the grain industry.
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1: Agronomist with AgroLiquid says more farmers are exploring ways to increase their fertilizer efficiency. Reed Abbott tells Brownfield.
7: What comes with some of those applications is timing. We've got to really kind of keep in mind when that plant is going to need those nutrients. The closer we can get that application of those nutrients to when that plant needs it, the better off.
1: An ag policy specialist says farmer sentiment continues to trend lower across agriculture. Syngenta's Val Dulcini.
8: Look at where farmers are today. They've got a lot of headwinds facing them. Low commodity prices, drought in many parts of the country, high input prices, the loss of export opportunities.
1: The Michigan Corn Growers Association says it's optimistic there will be bipartisan approval for E15 legislation in the U.S. Senate. Senior Policy Director Matt Smigo.
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1: I'm Brent Barnett, Brownfield.
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0: Today we're looking at sunny skies with a high near 94, southeast wind 5 to 10 miles per hour. For tonight, a 30% chance of showers and thunderstorms, mainly between 11 p.m. and 1 a.m., mostly clear during the early evening, then gradually becoming cloudy with a low around 62. Southeast wind 5 to 9 miles per hour, becoming light after midnight. New rainfall amounts between a tenth and a quarter of an inch possible, except higher amounts in thunderstorms. For Saturday, a 20% chance of showers and thunderstorms after 1 p.m., mostly sunny with a high near 91. Southeast wind 5 to 11 miles per hour with gusts as high as 20. And for Sunday, mostly sunny with a high near 91, windy with a south wind 16 to 21 miles per hour, increasing to 25 to 30 in the afternoon. Winds could gust as high as 39 miles per hour. That was checking your weather forecast on today's Best Country.

0: Luke Bryan, I see you wrapping up that No Talk Troll Play right here on today's Best Country B103. And before that, it was Garth Brooks, Rodeo. I got a check of the notebook coming up here in just a moment. But before that, it's Hardy with Eric Church, Morgan Wallen, and Tim McGraw, and Martina McBride.
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2: Fox News, I'm Tom Regani. The situation in the Strait of Hormuz remains tense as President Trump returns from China. Fox's Ashley Webster reports Iran's Karg Island is at 85% capacity for oil storage.
3: There's no doubt that Iran is running out of options other than cutting production, and that's something that Tehran does not want to do. Oil is their economic lifeblood. At the same time, the U.S. Navy continuing its blockade of any shipping coming in or out of Iranian ports.
2: An Iraqi national is charged with carrying out at least 18 terror attacks against U.S. and Israeli groups overseas.
4: Mohammed al-Sadi has been charged with coordinating terror attacks that aim to stop the U.S. and Israeli war with Iran. He faces six federal counts, including providing material support to a foreign terrorist organization.
2: Fox's Brian Yenis, America's listening to Fox News.
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0: 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And it's time to check in with Mr. Dan Swanson. 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Good evening, Dan.
1: Thank you. Good evening. Southeast Community College officials say all campuses and learning centers are closed today after the college received a threat of violence directed at its Lincoln campus. In a statement on its website, SEC said there is no active threat or shooter on campus, but closures were made out of an abundance of caution. The college adds they are working closely with law enforcement as the investigation continues. The closure impacts all SEC campuses and learning centers, not just the Lincoln campus. Officials have not released details about the nature of the threat or how long campuses will remain closed. The Nebraska City Housing and Community Development Agency is scheduled to meet at 5:45 p.m. Monday, May 18th. The agenda includes a resolution to consider an amendment to the 2024 redevelopment plan for a Good Life Agriculture tax increment financing. The $243 million project includes $5.4 million in electrical systems, $3.2 million in grading and site preparation, and $1 million in street improvements. The base valuation of the site is $250,000, and the projected valuation upon project completion is $39 million. As part of the project, the redeveloper will be required to install concrete paving on certain portions of G Road, North 22nd Street, and North 19th Street. The paving plan includes paving North 19th Street in front of Street Commissioner Joe Cheney's residence and the city's proposed sports complex, supported by Parks Commissioner Patrick Whaling. Good Life Agriculture has proposed paving a shorter portion of G Road to connect with Highway 75, but city officials say Good Life Agriculture agreed to pave North 19th Street as well because it would impact traffic in both directions. Good Life Agriculture expects street improvements to cost $2.6 million, and the city expects $1 million of that to be TIF eligible. The city documents say the city declared a portion of the city blighted and substandard in 2012 and would now add 36 acres of undeveloped land for the 265,000 square foot salmon processing facility. For a second meeting, the Auburn City Council tabled a downtown holiday lights project being organized by the Chamber of Commerce. The project would include 5,000 lights strung along the tops of downtown buildings, extending hundreds of feet from the intersection of Highway 75 and 136. It is expected to cost the city a maintenance fee of $1,300 a year. Lindsay Moss, who runs a boutique on Central Avenue, said the lights would make a positive impression on tourists and travelers. Christina Hatcher of Honeybee Coffee said the older buildings are hard to keep up and it's expensive, but said the holiday lighting initiative would be a big win in beautifying Auburn's very visible business corridor.
2: As a property owner, I am interested in this project because I think beyond my sense of ownership of wanting to contribute to not only the preservation, but the constant improvement of the community and its draw and the enjoyment of the people who live here too, I would enjoy those lights.
1: Building owner Charles Hall objected to the cost for the project and the act of putting screw holes in 133-year-old brick buildings. Ruth Haywood, who owns buildings on two corners of the intersection, said the city council should not vote on the concept for the holiday lighting until it has a good understanding of the impact on historic building facades, electrical charges, and who controls the lights. Haywood said she has been investigating light accents since 2019, and she suggests using lights many times throughout the year for Gallery 75 and the Highway 75 Historic Plaza.
3: I very much support lights, not the Scrooge here, not the buzzkill, but I am that person that wants to see it done correctly.
1: Leslie Clark of the Chamber said there is widespread support for the project and 16 buildings would be power sources for the light. City Councilman Rick Jensen cast a dissenting vote on the motion to table the issue. The river stage is at 8.4 feet. From the News Channel Nebraska Newsroom, I'm Dan Swanson.
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0: Today we're looking at sunny skies with a high near 94, southeast wind 5 to 10 miles per hour. For tonight, a 30% chance of showers and thunderstorms, mainly between 11 p.m. and 1 a.m., mostly clear during the early evening, then gradually becoming cloudy with a low around 62. Southeast wind 5 to 9 miles per hour, becoming light after midnight. New rainfall amounts between a tenth and a quarter of an inch possible, except higher amounts in thunderstorms. For Saturday, a 20% chance of showers and thunderstorms after 1 p.m., mostly sunny with a high near 91. Southeast wind 5 to 11 miles per hour with gusts as high as 20. And for Sunday, mostly sunny with a high near 91. Windy with a south wind 16 to 21 miles per hour, increasing to 25 to 30 in the afternoon. Winds could gust as high as 39 miles per hour. That was a check of your weather forecast on today's Best Country.

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5: The National Weather Service in Omaha has issued a severe thunderstorm warning for Mills County in southwestern Iowa, East Central Cass County in southeastern Nebraska until 6:45 p.m. At 5:53 p.m., a severe thunderstorm was located over Beaver Lake, or 12 miles south of Offutt Air Force Base, moving east at 40 miles per hour. Expected hazards include 60 miles per hour wind gusts and quarter-size hail. This is a radar-indicated threat. Impact, hail damage to vehicles is expected. Expect wind damage to roofs, siding, and trees. Locations impacted include Plattsmouth, Glenwood, Malvern, Tabor, Pacific Junction, Murray, Emerson, Hastings, and Beaver Lake. This includes Interstate 29 between mile markers 25 and 32. For your protection, move to an interior room on the lowest floor of a building. Repeating, a severe thunderstorm warning has been issued until 6:45 p.m. for the following county: Mills, Iowa, and Cass, Nebraska.

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4: News. I'm John Saucier. President Trump almost back from his meeting with Chinese President Xi Jinping. U.S. Ambassador to the United Nations Mike Waltz telling Fox that President Trump is making an impact in the Indo-Pacific.
5: Japan is dramatically increasing its defense budget. The Philippines are increasing theirs. Mm-hmm. Vietnam is increasing theirs. As we've seen the South China Sea get militarized, you have 50% of global GDP flowing.
4: Louisiana is getting the liquefied natural gas flowing, $13 billion for an LNG project thanks to investments by Commonwealth LNG. The state's Governor Jeff Landry on Fox Business explaining how this is different from energy efforts under the Biden administration.
6: That meant less security around the globe. That meant less peace around the globe. Because the important thing is right now, Louisiana, at each one of its LNG facilities, is not only exporting natural gas.
4: America's listening to Fox News.
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The National Weather Service in Omaha has issued a severe thunderstorm warning for northern Fremont County in southwestern Iowa, south central Mills County in southwestern Iowa, northeastern Odo County in southeastern Nebraska, southeastern Cass County in southeastern Nebraska, until 6:45 p.m. At 6:04 p.m., a severe thunderstorm was located 4 miles southeast of Union, or 7 miles north of Nebraska City, moving northeast at 35 miles per hour. Expected hazards include 60 miles per hour wind gusts and quarter-size hail. This is a radar-indicated threat. Impact, hail damage to vehicles is expected. Expect wind damage to roofs, siding, and trees. This severe thunderstorm will be near Tabor around 6:20 p.m. Other locations in the path of the severe thunderstorm include Randolph and Malvern. This includes Interstate 29 between mile markers 12 and 25. For your protection, move to an interior room on the lowest floor of a building. Repeating, a severe thunderstorm warning has been issued until 6:45 p.m. for the following counties in Iowa, Fremont and Mills, and the following counties in Nebraska, Cass and Odo.

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0: All right, good evening, River Country. It is yours truly, Ben Root, here with Severe Weather Coverage on today's Best Country, B103, B103.fm, and Alexa. 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Also, thanks for tuning in here on this Friday evening, 6:17 the time, and we do have a couple of severe thunderstorm warnings that have come in. There is a severe thunderstorm watch that began roughly an hour ago, and is right now slated to go till 1 o'clock for our listening area. That's the watch, but the warnings have just begun here, and hopefully they will be short-lived and won't go on for too long. There are a pair of them going till 6:45. The first one came in about 20 minutes ago, and one additional one for more parts of the listening area followed also till 6:45. So we're going to see what's going on with those here in just a moment. 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All right, what is the warning? What is the National Weather Service saying? We have a severe thunderstorm. There's the watch. Where'd the warning go here? Got to track that warning back down. I think there should be a couple of them here for the listening area. There we go. Again, that watch. Yeah, the watch is in effect for... Actually, not the entire listening area. The watch is from more or less Nebraska City in Odo County, north and east and west, but not really south of that. Nothing in Missouri and nothing in Kansas right now. Nothing south of Odo County as far as that goes. But the warning, till 6:45. We got a couple of them here. Here we go. Until 6:45 for Mills and East Central Cass counties over there in Iowa. Latest update on this was 4 minutes ago. Severe thunderstorm spotted 4 miles southeast of Glenwood, 14 miles southeast of Offutt Air Force Base, headed east at 35 miles per hour. 60-mile-an-hour wind gusts and quarter-size hail radar indicated with this. Hail damage would be expected to your vehicle with that, along with wind damage to your roofing, siding, and trees. Spots to be impacted would include Plattsmouth, Glenwood, Malvern, Tabor, Pacific Junction, Emerson, Hastings, and Beaver Lake. This also includes I-29 from mile marker 25 to 32, so a 7 mile stretch of I-29. For your protection, get to that interior room on the lowest floor of a building to be safe. Again, this is radar indicated at this point. 60 mile per hour wind gusts and 1 inch size hail. That would be quarter size hail. And that is a severe thunderstorm warning in effect till 6:45, so 25 more minutes for Mills and East Central Cass counties. There's also one that's also till 6:45 for Northern Fremont, South Central Mills, Northeastern Odo, and Southeastern Cass counties. For this one, 10 minutes ago, 1 inch hail was reported by trained weather spotters. This is actual sighting on the ground here. Severe thunderstorm warning in effect till 6:45 for those spots as 10 minutes ago, 1 inch hail, that's the quarter size, reported 3 miles, doesn't say what direction, says 3 miles of Union. So somebody forgot to type that part up. I'm guessing east of Union, because it then says a minute later, 6 miles east of Union. Severe thunderstorm located, also 10 miles north of Nebraska City, headed northeast at 30 miles per hour. Trained weather spotters spotting the quarter-size hail, and there were 60-mile-an-hour wind gusts, according to the radar. Hail damage vehicle to your vehicle would be expected with that, along with wind damage to your roofing, siding, and trees. That storm expected to hit Tabor right now, expected to be in Tabor at this point. Other spots in the path of that severe thunderstorm would include Randolph and Malvern, Iowa. That also is I-29. A different stretch of I-29, previously we said from 25 to 32. This one goes from mile marker 12 to 25. So that makes it a 20-mile stretch if you go between the two from 12 to 32. For your protection, get to that interior room on the lowest floor of the building to be as safe as you can. Again, radar indicated 60-mile-an-hour wind gusts and trained weather spotters reporting quarter-size hail. That is 1 inch across, and that was reported 11 minutes ago now. I believe those are the only two warnings we have going on at this point for our listening area. I see one, two, three, four other warnings here, but none of them are even close to our listening area. They're just from the nearby National Weather Service offices. So that's why those are showing up here on my list as well. Let me refresh this and see if anything has changed. Nope, that all looks the same right now. Last report at 6:10, and this one at 6:15 as we had previously. Let's take a look at the radar here and see what is going on with the different colors on the radar. I'll tell you what I'm seeing here on the more techie side of things, if you will. Let's see what we've got going on here as I bring up my trusty radar and track what's going on there. I know here in the Plattsmouth vicinity here on the west side, I was getting some a little bit of thunder earlier, but didn't see anything outside too much, but I wasn't really looking too closely. I just heard some soft rumbles, and as I look at my radar now, it looks like the storm is pretty slim. There is a strong part that is in the Plattsmouth area across to Glenwood and Malvern, so definitely can see why we have the severe thunderstorm warnings in these areas. Actually, even a little kind of, I don't know if you want to call it a tail. It almost looks like a squirrel. It's kind of funny. The tail kind of goes down to Sydney. It's just west of Sydney at this point, but there's just a thin portion that goes down there. The further north you go, it gets wider from Plattsmouth across to Malvern through Glenwood. And then there's a little round part that I guess would be the head of the squirrel. I mean, that's kind of what this shape looks like. It's really kind of peculiar that goes into Bellevue. So Bellevue has kind of a red spot up there in this radar that I'm looking at right now, too. So now it just shape-shifted as it updated the map. So no longer looks like a squirrel. It looks more like shoot, I don't know, just a some sort of mass, I guess. I don't know. It doesn't look like anything particular now to me. Kind of moved out of the Plattsmouth area, it looks like, now for the most part. The strongest part going from Sydney straight north to Malvern, Tabor, Glenwood, those areas right now. You want to be in that basement. You want to be away from the windows inside and hopefully have your car in the garage if you have that opportunity to do something like that as well. Again, till 6:45, there is a severe thunderstorm warning for. We got two different warnings. There's one for Mills and East Central, Cass County, and then also till 6:45, one for Northern Fremont, South Central Mills, Southeastern Cass Counties, and they have removed Odo County from the list on here. So that has been taken off of here. No longer a severe thunderstorm warning for Odo County. 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All right, we will pop back in here probably in a little bit. We'll see if this gets extended. If it ends early, that would be good news. Maybe I'll pop in with that as well. And I will also probably drop in a note here from the Weatherology Weather Center also, so you can have that bit of information too. I'll stick around. If we have more severe weather popping in here, we'll let you know about it in just a bit. Right here on today's Best Country, B103 and B103.fm.
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0: 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Employees of News Channel Nebraska and their immediate family members are not eligible to win. Winners are responsible for any and all taxes associated with winning the prize and must sign a W-9 form before receiving any prize
2: prize valued at over $600. Management will have sole discretion to decide any questions concerning the interpretation of rules governing the promotion and the administration of the promotion, and such decision shall be final. News Channel Nebraska reserves a right to reject any incomplete or confusing guess and any guess not submitted in accordance with promotion rules. Participants will not have any expectation of privacy concerning the information submitted or the announcement of winners. Prizes will be held for a minimum of 60 days for their winner, and after that time, News Channel Nebraska has a right to redistribute those prize items. 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
6: News Channel, Nebraska AccuWeather.
9: Today we're looking at sunny skies with a high near 94, southeast wind 5 to 10 miles per hour. For tonight, a 30% chance of showers and thunderstorms, mainly between 11 p.m. and 1 a.m., mostly clear during the early evening, then gradually becoming cloudy with a low around 62. Southeast wind 5 to 9 miles per hour, becoming light after midnight. New rainfall amounts between a tenth and a quarter of an inch possible, except higher amounts in thunderstorms. For Saturday, a 20% chance of showers and thunderstorms after 1 p.m., mostly sunny with a high near 91, southeast wind 5 to 11 miles per hour with gusts as high as 20. And for Sunday, mostly sunny with a high near 91, windy with a south wind 16 to 21 miles per hour, increasing to 25 to 30 in the afternoon. Winds could gust as high as 39 miles per hour. That was a check of your weather forecast on today's Best Country

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1: I'm weatherology meteorologist Derek Hite with a significant weather update. A severe thunderstorm warning continues for parts of Fremont, Cass, and Mills counties until 6:45 p.m. this evening. Both large hail and straight-line winds are possible with this storm. Quarter-size hail and winds up to 70 miles an hour are likely as it pushes northeast at 30 miles an hour. For your safety, stay inside and away from windows until the storm passes. Large hail and strong winds can easily shatter glass, causing injury. If you're caught outside, take shelter in a sturdy building or a hardtop car. Take shelter now. Again, a severe thunderstorm warning continues for Fremont, Cass, and Mills counties until 6:45 p.m. this evening. Bear in mind, this storm has the potential for quarter-size hail and wind gusts to 70 miles an hour. Stay tuned for additional updates. I'm meteorologist Derek Hite.

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0: All right, Ben Root back with you here once again on this Friday night. It is 6:39 right now, and more severe weather coverage. Here's another severe thunderstorm warning has come across here since last we spoke. I was going to give you an update on the one we had previously, and now another severe thunderstorm warning has been issued. This one till 7:15, so another 35 minutes, and this would be for both Page and Fremont counties in Iowa. So let's see what we have here and get you the latest info with severe weather coverage here on today's Best Country B103, courtesy of our great sponsors like the folks over there at TreeWorks Tree Service, Double M Towing and Repair, and Mead Lumber in Nebraska City. All right, what do we have with our latest updates here from the National Weather Service? Let's get this all set up here. Here we go. Looks like severe thunderstorm warning in effect till 6:45 still for northeastern Fremont and south central Mills counties. Want to bring you up to date on that. As just 10 minutes ago, a 4-inch tree limb was found broken in Thurman. That's a pretty big tree limb, 4-inch tree limb. They're really giving some interesting updates here. I've never seen an update like that here from the National Weather Service. And 7 minutes ago at 6:34, severe thunderstorm spotted 5 miles south of Hastings, 15 miles west of Red Oak, headed east at 35 miles per hour. This is 70 mile per hour wind gusts and half-dollar size hail. The hail is radar indicated, but this time the wind gusts have been spotted by the trained weather spotters. They flipped it here. That's interesting. So bigger hail now, according to the radar, and windier gusts, according to the experts there. Hail damage would be expected to your vehicle with half-dollar size hail, of course, and 70-mile-an-hour wind gusts, and considerable tree damage has been seen with the 4-inch tree limb that was found broken there in Thurman. Wind damage also would be likely to roofing, mobile homes, and outbuildings. This severe thunderstorm on the bright side is expected to remain mainly over rural areas of northeastern Fremont and south central Mills counties. But for your protection, get to an interior room on the lowest floor of the building away from windows for your safety. Again, that is radar indicated hail of a half-dollar size. That's 1.25 inches across. And 70-mile-an-hour wind gusts have been observed by trained weather spotters, bringing a severe thunderstorm warning till 6:45, just 3 more minutes for northeastern Fremont and south central Mills counties. There's also a severe thunderstorm warning in effect for southeastern Mills County till 6:45. This update came 8 minutes ago. Severe thunderstorm spotted near Hastings, 12 miles west of Red Oak, headed southeast at 40 miles per hour. This is entirely radar indicated, but very close to the other one. 70-mile-an-hour wind gusts and ping pong ball size hail. So that is slightly larger than the, what did I say, half-dollar size or dollar? Yeah, half-dollar size. Ping pong ball size hail is 1.5 inches across. Again, that's radar indicated with 70-mile-per-hour wind gust radar indicated. For this, people and animals outdoors would be injured with that size of hail, along with hail damage to your roofing, your windows, your vehicles, and your siding, along with considerable tree damage and wind damage likely as well to roofing, outbuildings, and the mobile homes. Locations impacted by this could include Hastings, Tabor, Emerson, and Malvern, Iowa. Get to that interior room on the lowest floor of a building for your safety. Don't be out in a car. Don't be out in some sort of RV or what have you. Get inside where it is a sturdy building and the lowest floor you can and away from the dangerous glass. Again, till 6:45, just a couple more minutes. That is a severe thunderstorm warning in effect for southeastern Mills County. All right, the new one that came in till 7:15. This is a severe thunderstorm warning for northeastern Fremont County, southeastern Mills County, northern Page County, and southeastern Pottawatomie County, all in Iowa. And this again goes till 7:15, so 31 more minutes. This one, 5 minutes, no, make that now 15 minutes ago. It's referencing that 4-inch tree limb again that was broken in Thurman, but that was 15 minutes ago. 14 minutes ago, severe thunderstorm was spotted 4 miles northeast of Randolph, 15 miles southwest of Red Oak, headed east at 40 miles per hour. The radar indicates that 1.25 inch hail, that's half-dollar size, but the trained weather spotters, again, noticing the wind gusts at 70 miles per hour. Hail damage expected to your vehicle, along with considerable tree damage and wind damage likely to mobile homes, roofing, and outbuildings. And that's expected to be at Red Oak in 6 minutes, 6:50. 6 minutes away, Red Oak expected to get hit by this severe thunderstorm. Other spots in the path of this severe thunderstorm would include Stanton and Villisca. And again, get to that interior room on the lowest floor possible for your safety. Severe thunderstorm warning till 7:15 for northeastern Fremont County, Montgomery County, southeastern Mills County, northern Page, and southeastern Pottawatomie County, all in southwestern Iowa. I think that is what we have at this time. Looks like that is everything. I'm going to refresh this and see if we've got anything different. We do have a severe weather statement that has come in. All right, severe thunderstorm warning for northeastern Fremont and south central Mills counties is going to expire at 6:45, so that is expiring as it has moved out of the area. They do note that gusty winds are still possible with that thunderstorm, but it is out of the severe thunderstorm warning. Severe thunderstorm watch will still be in effect, though, till 1 o'clock for southwestern Iowa and southeastern Nebraska as well. There also is a severe thunderstorm warning still in effect for portions of Mills and Fremont counties, as it points out here, also with that one until 7:15. I'm going to take a look at the radar and see what we have right now on that, and see the latest details of what's going on with the tech here. And as I look at that, yeah, there's a little bit of storm cloud activity right across the 29 from around Glenwood down through the Nebraska City area, Hamburg, Rockport, even down into Missouri. But nothing super strong along the highway. That's really on the west edge of this storm front. And so I guess that's the storm back, if you will, and going away from that area. So really the only part of this that looks like it is severe and strong right now is right over Malvern. Malvern is kind of on the west side of it, but definitely in the strong stuff. Randolph on the south edge of it is in some of the strong stuff as well. Hastings is kind of right in the middle of it there in Iowa, along with Emerson. And then it goes kind of out of the listing area toward north of Red Oak, toward Elliott is where it's going toward there. So, yeah, isn't really in Red Oak yet, but it sure looks like it is headed that way soon. And so, yeah, it is kind of on that northeast corner of the listing area at this point. So kind of going that way, and hopefully that'll weaken quickly and be done, or just get on out of the area. But hopefully, you know, things weaken pretty soon, and we'll be A-okay. All right, that is a look at some more severe weather coverage. I'll keep an eye on it and pop on in probably again here in about 15 minutes near the top of the hour news from the Fox folks, I would say. We'll keep you updated with another toss in here from the folks over at the Weatherology Weather Center, maybe giving us some details as well, and more music coming up here shortly on today's Best Country, B103, with, again, severe weather coverage here on B103 and B103.fm. 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
5: I'm weatherology meteorologist Derek Hite with a significant weather update. A severe thunderstorm warning continues until 7:15 p.m. this evening for Montgomery, Mills, Page, and Fremont counties. Both large hail and straight-line winds are possible with this storm. Half-dollar size hail and winds up to 70 miles an hour are likely as it moves east at around 60 miles an hour. For your safety, stay inside and away from windows until the storm passes. Large hail and strong winds can easily shatter glass, causing injury. If you're caught outside, take shelter in a sturdy building or a hardtop car. Take shelter now. Again, a severe thunderstorm warning continues until 7:15 p.m. this evening for Montgomery, Mills, Page, and Fremont counties. Bear in mind, this storm has the potential for half-dollar size hail and wind gusts to 70 miles an hour. Stay tuned for additional updates. I'm meteorologist Derek Hite.
6: 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Like a steer in Sydney. B-103.